It's the best way to wake up. 5 to 10 a.m. with the KWXX Breakfast Luau with Kuehu on KWXX FM.

I only learned this kind of recently, but that song right there is not a Ka'au Creator Boys original. It actually is the original song from Bob Marley and the Wailers, recorded back in 1971. That song has been redone many, many times since then, with the most popular one here in Hawaii being the Ka'au Creator Boys version. But yeah, it is not a Ka'au song. It is a Bob Marley song. I had no idea. The more you know. Vamp Project and KWXX presents The Green. Their Titles Tour 2026 comes to town on Friday, November 6th. At KB Extreme. The doors open at 5, show starts at 6, and you can get your tickets at BAMPproject.com. Up next, we got Kimi A, Is This Love on KW.

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0: Anu here, Crown Royal, your feel-good island music station, KWXX. It is now time for your Mental Health Minute. So recently I saw a video from a Navy SEAL talking about the mindset that he believed helped him get through budge training. Every day you wake up, you will be challenged. There's no way around it and no way to truly prepare for it. That challenge could be something you can see coming or it could be something you don't expect. Regardless, it's generally outside of your control. So instead of worrying about the endless list of possible difficulties he'd be facing that day, he focused on the things he could control. He woke up, he brushed his teeth, and he made his bed, starting his day with 3 victories, actions that he could control, and he did them to the best of his abilities. After that, no matter what happened, his day was started positively. And he's right. Focus on the things that you can control and do them to the best of your ability. Even if those things are small, every victory builds positive momentum.
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Up next, we got Ho'onua, When I Think About You, on KWXX.

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5: Aloha, this is Stan Lawrence from Orchid Land Service Shop, reporting from Hilo Bay with a Doc Hine. KWXX, island-wide surf update for this Sunday, August 23rd. Smoke advisories continue in effect for all Hawaiian waters exposed to the northeast trade winds of 15 to 25 knots. Surf here on the northeast shore, it's 3 to 5 feet. Beach breaks and points up Hamakua and North Kohala, 2 to 4 feet. Northwest is flat to a foot, southwest shore 2 to 4, and the southeast shore 4 to 6 feet. A 2.5 high tide, 1:26 today. Low tide will be at 8:12 tonight. Your sunset, 6:43. Tomorrow sunrise, 6:03 a.m. Orchid Land Surf is closed today. We're open tomorrow from 10 a.m. to 5 p.m. Have a great Sunday. That's the Doc Hine Orchid Land Surf Update. 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
1: Auhea valeo ko I na kamo I aina nei. Na mahi ai, a mahi ia. Na lawai a ho'okele. Na mea.

Maximum sustained winds of 45 miles per hour extend outward up to 90 miles as Tropical Storm Moki moves west at 15 miles per hour. There are currently no coastal watches or warnings associated with the Tropical Storm Moki, but there is a flood watch for Hawaii Island through Monday. Heavy rain up to 5 to 10 inches and wind, especially at higher elevations, are forecast to impact Hawaii Island today through Monday. As a precaution, you should stay off the roads and shelter in place today, or you can take shelter at one of the following locations: Iano Hall in Captain Cook, Na'alehu Elementary School, Robert Herkes Gym in Pahala, Keau Army, and the Pu'ueo Community Center in Wainaku. A correction to the shelter list: it is the Pahoa Senior Center and not the Pahala Senior Center as previously announced. Please remember that the Central Pacific is in hurricane season from June 1st through November 30th. Please take this time to review your family emergency plan for hurricanes and your emergency kit. Please visit the Tropical Cyclone resources available at the Civil Defense website. Civil Defense will continue to monitor the situation. Have a safe morning. This is your Hawaii County Civil Defense Agency.

This is a Civil Defense Tropical Cyclone update for Sunday, August 23rd at 10 o'clock a.m. Tropical Storm Moki is forecast to pass south of Hawaii Island today.

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Scotty on the weekend with you for my final hour on this Sunday afternoon. That means we are right around the corner from your Baboos of the Week. And man, Florida just never disappoints, does it? We go back to Florida where a dispute over waste product being left on a shared driveway escalated. We'll get into the details later this hour.

0: 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We are KWXX. Oswald, don't turn around. And we are broadcasting live from our Hilo studios at 1145 Kilauea Avenue and our Kona studios in the Lanihau Professional Center next to KB Extreme, Hawaii's premier entertainment center. We're going to take a short break. Coming back with Kenny T, Vaughn Valentino, J-Boog, and your Baboos of the Week. So keep it right here on KWXX.
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0: Heartbeat, that's J-Bug on your Feel Good Island Music Station, KWXX. It is now time for your Baboos of the Week. And Florida, how do you do it so consistently? In Leesburg, Florida, neighbors were feuding over dog poop being left on their shared driveway. Well, Trey DeClotte wasn't going to take that anymore. After the most recent deposit was left by his neighbor's pooch, he flew into a brown rage and walked into his neighbor's house, poo in hand, and threw it at his neighbor. This led to an all-out brawl featuring punches, bad smells, and poor decisions, and a child scooter being waved around in, quote-unquote, a menacing way. DeClotte was charged with aggravated battery, burglary with assault or battery, and simple battery, and now wins this week's Baboos of the Week.
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The doors will open at 5 and the show will start at 6. 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

0: Last sip of summer, that's Maoli on your Feel Good Island Music Station, KWXX. Now, speaking of Maoli, we are down to less than a week away. Ray Jr., the Grand Naniloa Hotel, and KWXX presents Maoli live in concert. It's one night only. That's Saturday, August 29th, next week, Saturday, August 29th, at the Ho'olulu Complex in Hilo. The tickets are on sale now at tmrevents.net. Don't miss Maoli live in concert in Hilo. Guaranteed to be another major rager. And that is about it for me. I will be checking out of here. I'll be back tomorrow afternoon. I'll be filling in all week for KJ while he is on vacation, soaking up the rays in some far-off tropical location, I'm sure. Although he'll probably just be chilling at home. Anyway, I'll be back tomorrow, but make sure you stay tuned because coming up next, it's Alana I Kahikina, the Big Island's first ever Hawaiian language radio program. So until next time, take care of yourselves, take care of each other, wash your hands, and Scotty shoots!
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1: Aloha, this is Stan Lawrence from Orchid Land Service Shop, reporting from Hilo Bay with the Doc Hine. KWXX, island-wide surf update for this Sunday, August 23rd. Smoke advisories continue in effect for all Hawaiian waters exposed to the northeast trade winds of 15 to 25 knots. Surf here on the northeast shore, it's 3 to 5 feet. Beach breaks and points up Hamakua and North Kohala, 2 to 4 feet. Northwest is flat to a foot. Southwest shore, 2 to 4. And the southeast shore, 4 to 6 feet. A 2.5 high tide, 1:26 today. Low tide will be at 8:12 tonight. Your sunset, 6:43. Tomorrow sunrise, 6:03 a.m. Orchid Land Surf is closed today. We're open tomorrow from 10 a.m. to 5 p.m. Have a great Sunday. That's the Doc Hine Orchid Land Surf Update. 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

This is a civil defense tropical cyclone update for Sunday, August 23rd at 10 o'clock a.m. Tropical Storm Moki is forecast to pass south of Hawaii Island today. Maximum sustained winds of 45 miles per hour extend outward up to 90 miles as Tropical Storm Moki moves west at 15 miles per hour. There are currently no coastal watches or warnings associated with the Tropical Storm Moki, but there is a flood watch for Hawaii Island through Monday. Heavy rain up to 5 to 10 inches and wind, especially at higher elevations, are forecast to impact Hawaii Island today through Monday. As a precaution, you should stay off the roads and shelter in place today, or you can take shelter at one of the following locations: Iano Hall in Captain Cook, Na'alehu Elementary School, Robert Herkes Gym in Pahala, Keao Army, and the Pu'ueo Community Center in Wainaku. A correction to the shelter list: it is the Pahoa Senior Center and not the Pahala Senior Center as previously announced. Please remember that the Central Pacific is in hurricane season from June 1st through November 30th. Please take this time to review your family emergency plan for hurricanes and your emergency kit. Please visit the tropical cyclone resources available at the Civil Defense website. Civil Defense will continue to monitor the situation. Have a safe morning. This is your Hawaii County Civil Defense Agency.

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This is a civil defense message. This is a tropical cyclone information update for Sunday, August 23rd at 5 o'clock p.m. The National Weather Service 5 o'clock bulletin reports Tropical Storm Moki has weakened and is now a tropical depression. Currently, Moki is located approximately 335 miles southeast of Hilo and moving west at 14 miles per hour. Moki is presently producing winds of 35 miles per hour. Although the system has weakened and the wind hazard has decreased, Moki continues to present with the potential for heavy rains and possible flood conditions. The flood watch for Hawaii Island is forecast to remain in effect through tomorrow afternoon. Of particular concern for possible flooding are the areas of Kau that were significantly impacted by Hurricane Lala and where ground conditions remain saturated. For those in need of shelter assistance, the Notlehu School Gym and the Robert Herkes Gym in Pahala will remain open through tonight and into tomorrow. Please continue to monitor local radio broadcasts for additional updates and official advisories in your area. If you have any questions or require assistance, please contact the Hawaii County Civil Defense Agency at 808-935-0031 or visit the Civil Defense website. Thank you for listening and have a safe day. This is your Hawaii County Civil Defense Agency.

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0: This is a civil defense message. This is a tropical cyclone information update for Sunday, August 23rd at 5 o'clock p.m. The National Weather Service 5 o'clock bulletin reports Tropical Storm Moki has weakened and is now a tropical depression. Currently, Moki is located approximately 335 miles southeast of Hilo and moving west at 14 miles per hour. Moki is presently producing winds of 35 miles per hour. Although the system has weakened and the wind hazard has decreased, Moki continues to present with the potential for heavy rains and possible flood conditions. The flood watch for Hawaii Island is forecast to remain in effect through tomorrow afternoon. Of particular concern for possible flooding are the areas of Kauai that were significantly impacted by Hurricane Lala and where ground conditions remain saturated. For those in need of shelter assistance, the Notlehu School Gym and the Robert Herkes Gym in Pahala will remain open through tonight and into tomorrow. Please continue to monitor local radio broadcasts for additional updates and official advisories in your area. 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

105 in Kona, 94.7 in Hilo and Kau, and jamming out everywhere else in between, KWXX.com and on our mobile app. How's it going, Kako? Uncle Kamo with you guys this 7 o'clock hour, 7:08 all across Hawaii Ne. All right, as we get into it, we are just about somewhat in the clear of Tropical Storm Moke. It passed south of us earlier today, and we're so grateful that we didn't see too many heavy impacts, especially in our family down in Kau, with our previous devastation from Hurricane Lala. So we're just going to keep you guys updated on the latest. If we do hear anything else, we let you know. Afonado, we're going to continue jamming out. What's for dinner? Food for thought. And of course, some You Live, You Learn coming up after. Later on tonight, you got to stick around for that. Afonado, we'll get back into more feel-good island music, all right? We got some music coming up from the Steppas, BET, Brother Strings, Sudden Rush, and so much more. Right now, it's music from The Green. Coming home on your feel good island music station, jamming out with Uncle Kama. It's KWXX. Yes, sir.

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Island Music Station, it's KWXX. Jamming out with Uncle Kama. How you doing, Kako? 717 all across Hawaii'i. And hey, we're broadcasting live from our Hilo studios at 1145 Kilauea Avenue in Hilo. And in our Kona studios at the Lanihau Professional Center, right next to KB Extreme. 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Mahalo, mahalo, mahalo for keeping us going. It's 7 o'clock hour. When we come back, we're going to take a short break. When we come back, we got music from BET, Brother Strings, and some Bob Marley music as well. As we keep it going this Sunday evening, August 23rd, 7 o'clock hour. Jamming out with Uncle Kama on Your Feel Good. 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

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Island Music Station, it's KWXX. Jamming out with Uncle Kama. How's it going, Kako? 7:40 all across the Waianae as we get into our weather this Sunday evening. Tonight in Hilo, frequent showers. The rain could be heavy at times with a low around 72 with calm winds. As we head into tomorrow, Monday, we also have frequent showers and the rain could also be heavy. High near 80. Winds becoming east-southeast, 5 to 8 miles per hour. Traveling across the island, we head to Kailua-Kona tonight. Scattered showers, mainly before midnight, mostly cloudy with a low around 76. And calm winds becoming southeast around 6 miles per hour. Heading into tomorrow, scattered showers mainly afternoon. Partly sunny with a high near 89. The heat index values as high as 96. South-southeast winds 5 to 8 miles per hour becoming west in the afternoon. And we're not forgetting our family out there in Kau in Pahala. Tonight, frequent showers, rain heavy at times, low around 71. East-northeast winds 8 to 14 miles per hour with gusts as high as 18. And heading into tomorrow, showers are likely. The rain could be heavy with mostly cloudy conditions, a high near 83 degrees. Breezy with an east wind 8 to 15 miles per hour with gusts as high as 21. Just a quick look at our island weather, getting us through tonight and into tomorrow as we continue on this Sunday evening. 7 o'clock hour, we got some more music coming up from the Seven Sons, Catch a Fire and Maoli Music, Sweetest Sound, right here. And you feel good. Island Music Station, jamming out with Uncle Kama. It's KWXX.

0: Cotton Candy, Seven Sons Music, you feel good. Island Music Station, it's KWXX. Uncle Kamo with you guys is 7 o'clock hour, 7:52, all across Hawaii'i. How's it going, Kako? As you continue on this Sunday evening, we got to take a short break, and we'll come back with some music from Ekolu and some Ellie Mack as well. And we'll head into the 8 o'clock hour together. Well, we have What's for Dinner Tonight? What did you have for dinner? What did I have for dinner? I will let you know shortly. Right, stay tuned for that as we continue on jamming out on your feel good Island Music Station. It's KWXX. Yes, sir.
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0: This is a civil defense message. This is a tropical cyclone information update for Sunday, August 23rd at 5 o'clock p.m. The National Weather Service 5 o'clock bulletin reports Tropical Storm Moki has weakened and is now a tropical depression. Currently, Moki is located approximately 335 miles southeast of Hilo and moving west at 14 miles per hour. Moki is presently producing winds of 35 miles per hour. Although the system has weakened and the wind hazard has decreased, Moki continues to present with the potential for heavy rains and possible flood conditions. The flood watch for Hawaii Island is forecast to remain in effect through tomorrow afternoon. Of particular concern for possible flooding are the areas of Kau that were significantly impacted by Hurricane Lala and where ground conditions remain saturated. For those in need of shelter assistance, the Notlehu School Gym and the Robert Herkes Gym in Pahala will remain open through tonight and into tomorrow. 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

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Uncle Kama with you guys for this 8 o'clock hour now, 8:11 all across Hawaii Nei. All right, as we get into it this hour, stick around. We got some more talk story with a what's for dinner tonight? What you had for dinner? What did I have for dinner? I tell you, coming up soon. Stay tuned, all right? For now, though, as we continue on, we're going to get ready for some more feel-good island music. If you want to throw some songs into the rotation, 808-296-5999. Call or text and let me know what you like listen to. And hey, remember for tip your DJs. Tell me, oh, Kama, you're doing so good, so amazing this evening. But yeah, nah. All right, though, but stick around. We got some music coming up right now. We got some Joss Sons coming up, new one from them. Ko'oko Music, Drew Daniels, Brother Wills, and Roots Revealers as well this hour. Right now, we're kicking it off real good with some music from the Brown Boys, Waking Up My Neighborhood on your feel-good. Island Music Station, it's KWXX. Yes, I...

station. It's KWXX. Jamming out with Uncle Kama. It's 8 o'clock hour, 8:20 all across Hawaii. Let's take a short break as we get ready to continue on this 8 o'clock hour. We're going to come back with some music from Ja Sons, their new music. We also got some Ko'uka, Drew Daniels as well, so stay tuned for it. As well as, what's for dinner tonight? What did you have for dinner? What did I have for dinner? I will let you know. It's coming up soon, okay? And let me tell you, it wasn't a good one. All right? Stay tuned as you keep it jamming out here this Sunday evening on your Feel Good Island Music Station. It's KWXX.

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Jamming out with Uncle Kama. How's it going, Kako? 8:30 all across Hawaii'i, right in the middle of this 8 o'clock hour. It's time for What's for Dinner Tonight? What did you have for dinner? What did I have for dinner? I let you know right now, okay? Tonight for dinner, gotta send a shout out to Sumoto City. It's a city in Japan. It's actually one of Hawaii County's sister cities. So we have a sister city program with them. Mahalo to the Kiwanis of East Hawaii, because that organization brought them in 25 years. They're celebrating this year, 25 years of sister city friendship. So I went to the dinner tonight. They had the homestay students, and there are the families that invited them in, and we had one dinner to celebrate 25 years and to show off everything that our Japanese friends have learned throughout their stay in Hilo. So just want to say a mahalo to them for my dinner tonight. Chicken katsu, what else? Smoked meat, lomi salmon,

What else? Oh, chicken long rice. And I put like three different salads. One leaf salad, one potato salad, and one mac salad. So I'm trying. I'm being healthy. Yeah, promise. But anyway, mahalo to Sumoto City and County of Hawaii, our sister city partners. Friendship as we continue to celebrate 25 more years of friendship. Yeah. Mahalo for my dinner tonight, right? What did you have for dinner? Let me know. 808-296-5999. Call or text. Let me know and maybe even throw in a song request as we keep it going this 8 o'clock hour. All right, we got some more music coming out from Jason Jazz, Iglesias, Pepper Music, Drew Daniels as well. Right now, it's some music from Kua'uka as we keep it going right here on your Feel Good Island Music Station. It's KWXX, Eastside. Sweet and 60.

0: Music from Peppa and Stick Figure, you feel good. Island Music Station, it's KWXX. It's a warning. Uncle Kama's with you guys this Sunday evening. All right, 8:46 all across Hawaii Nei. As we get to a short break, we'll come back with music from The Green, Brother Leva, and Natty Vibes as we close out this 8 o'clock hour. Don't worry, we'll come back together 9 o'clock hour with some food for thought. Thoughts about food, getting us hungry late this Sunday evening. Stay tuned for it and stick around. You live, you learn. Later on tonight, you gotta stick around for that one. For real, for real. All right, stay tuned. More music is coming on You Feel Good. Island Music Station, jamming out with Uncle Kama. It's KWXX. Yes, sir.
1: Hui, aloha pume hana kako. It's Cousin Kuehu here of the Breakfast Luau. Congrats to Akamai Seas of the Week, Chris Evangelista and Krissa Okamura, on their way to Maui, Maids of Raja, next weekend in Hilo. No matter what you got planned this weekend, extra safe travels. You and your ohana, be safe, be well, be blessed. I'll be back Monday morning at 5 a.m. to keep you posted on continued recovery updates, birthdays, making a winner out of you, stretching your brain, all the good fun to come here on your Feel Good Island Music Station,
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Special thanks to Maui Brewing and Wheatley Vodka. Maoli this Saturday, August 29th at Honolulu Complex. You got me.

This is a civil defense message. This is a tropical cyclone information update for Sunday, August 23rd at 5 o'clock p.m. The National Weather Service 5 o'clock bulletin reports Tropical Storm Moki has weakened and is now a tropical depression. Currently, Moki is located approximately 335 miles southeast of Hilo and moving west at 14 miles per hour. Moki is presently producing winds of 35 miles per hour. Although the system has weakened and the wind hazard has decreased, Moki continues to present with the potential for heavy rains and possible flood conditions. The flood watch for Hawaii Island is forecast to remain in effect through tomorrow afternoon. Of particular concern for possible flooding are the areas of Kau that were significantly impacted.

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As you continue on this 9 o'clock hour, stay tuned. Food for thought, thoughts about food getting us hungry. This 9 o'clock hour coming up soon, so stick around for it. As well as more Feel Good Island music. As we get into it, we got some music from Ika Akamai coming up. Ma'oli, The Project, Aipo Haku, Through the Roots, just to name a few. So you just gotta stick around and wait for that one. Finado, we got some music from Bob Marley. Keeping us going, this 9 o'clock hour. Steering it up on your Feel Good Island Music Station. You know who it is. It's KWXX. Yes, sir.

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Island Music Station, it's KWXX, jamming out with Uncle Kama. How's it going, Kako? And we got more music coming up. It's 9 o'clock hours. We continue on. Ho'olua, Diana King, Trip Wilson, Through the Roots. And right now, it's Aipo Haku Music, House on the Hill, right on KWXX.

Ho'onu'u music, let time go. You feel good. 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Jamina Werenku Kama, 950 all across Hawaii. Really quickly, we'll do it. Some food for thought. Thoughts about food. A little late this evening, but let's get into it. All right. Tonight's thought. What food do you consider Hawaiian food? Right? Because I was at one pa'ina a little while ago. I think a couple weeks. And they said, oh, these aunties, they're grumbling because smoked meat, not Hawaiian food. But then at the same time on the line, had a chicken long rice and lomi salmon. Hawaiians never had lomi salmon, right? But they wanted it to be like on one luau kind theme, with all luau food. But never even have lau lau, so I don't know what you can say about that. But, you know, where is the line? Where do we draw the line when it comes to, oh, telling people we're having Hawaiian food, right? Because most of the time, it's just Hawaii food. Food from Hawaii. Chicken katsu. Right? So, where do you draw the line? Let me know. 808-296-5999. Call or text. And let me know. Maybe even turn a song request with that. For now, though, we'll take a short break. And we'll come back with music from Ekolu to wrap up this 9 o'clock hour. Stay tuned as we keep it jamming out on your feel good. Island Music Station. Jamming out with Uncle Kama. It's KWXX. Yisa.

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1: Lately, there's a whole lot of hate going on, and we need more love and understanding in this world today. 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

0: Information update for Sunday, August 23rd at 5 o'clock p.m. The National Weather Service 5 o'clock bulletin reports Tropical Storm Moki has weakened and is now a tropical depression. Currently, Moki is located approximately 335 miles southeast of Hilo and moving west at 14 miles per hour. Moki is presently producing winds of 35 miles per hour. Although the system has weakened and the wind hazard has decreased, Moki continues to present with the potential for heavy rains and possible flood conditions. The flood watch for Hawaii Island is forecast to remain in effect through tomorrow afternoon. Of particular concern for possible flooding are the areas of Kauai that were significantly impacted by Hurricane Lala and where ground conditions remain saturated. For those in need of shelter assistance, the Notlehu School Gym and the Robert Herkes Gym in Pahala will remain open through tonight and into tomorrow. Please continue to monitor local radio broadcasts for additional updates and official advisories in your area. 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

Music from Wavy, that's Stronger. You feel good. 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Oh, gotta remember where that mic button is. Sorry, my bad. If you continue on, this 10 o'clock hour, 10-10, all across Hawaii, jamming out with Uncle Kama. How's it going, Kako? Well, at least you know what's you live, you learn tonight. Okay? For now, though, we can get into more Feel Good Island Music this 10 o'clock hour, so stay tuned for it as we get into it. Let us know, 808-296-5999, call or text if you want to add some songs into the rotation, just talk story. I'll be with you guys all the way to the midnight hour tonight. For now though, we got some more music.

Coming up, we got some from Alpha Blondie, J-Bug Music as well, Kalae Parrish, Ava, Gregory Isaacs coming up. And right now, it's Chernow Enos, Stronger. We're keeping it going right here on your Feel Good Island Music Station. 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

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Ali Music Station, it's KWXX. Jamming out with Uncle Kama in the middle of this 10 o'clock hour. How's it going, Kako? All right, stay tuned. We got more music coming up this 10 o'clock hour. And of course, if you want to throw some songs into the rotation, let me know. 808-296-5999 as you continue jamming out this 10 o'clock hour. 1026 all across Hawaii. We're getting into it with more music from Alpha Blondie, Aloha Land, and Tai Tai coming up. But right now, it's music from J-Boog, So Far Gone, right here. You feel good. Island Music Station, it's KWXX.

0: 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And you jamming out with Uncle Kama this Sunday evening, live in our studios here at 1145 Kilauea Avenue, and in our Kona studios, Lani Hau Professional Center, next to KB Extreme, Hawaii's premier entertainment center. Eat, drink, bowl, sing, play, all under one roof. Mahalo to Calvin and the gang. Always awesome help to our amazing station, okay? We got some more Feel Good Island music coming up this Sunday evening. We're rounding down to the final hour this evening, okay? We'll take a short break. We'll come back with music from Kiani and some The Vitals music. And we'll see each other again in the 11 o'clock hour. You live, you learn. Coming up soon. You've been waiting for it all night. And hey, the wait is just a little bit more. So stick around for it, all right? We will keep jamming out and you feel good. Island Music Station, it's KWXX. Yesa.
1: Hui! Aloha pume hana kako. It's Cousin Kuehu here of the Breakfast Luau. Congrats to Akamai Seas of the Week, Chris Evangelista and Krissa Okamura, on their way to Maui, Major Raja, next weekend in Hilo. 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I'll be back Monday morning at 5 a.m. to keep you posted on continued recovery updates, birthdays, making a winner out of you, stretching your brain, all the good fun to come here on your Feel Good Island Music Station,
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0: p.m. The National Weather Service 5 o'clock bulletin reports Tropical Storm Moki has weakened and is now a tropical depression. Currently, Moki is located approximately 335 miles southeast of Hilo and moving west at 14 miles per hour. Moki is presently producing winds of 35 miles per hour. Although the system has weakened and the wind hazard has decreased, Moki continues to present with the potential for heavy rains and possible flood conditions. The flood watch for Hawaii Island is forecast to remain in effect through tomorrow afternoon. Of particular concern for possible flooding are the areas of Kauai that were significantly impacted by Hurricane Lala and where ground conditions remain saturated. For those in need of shelter assistance, the Notlehu School Gym and the Robert Herkes Gym in Pahala will remain open through tonight and into tomorrow. 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

Titles, that's the green, you feel good. Island Music Station, it's KWXX. Jamming out with Uncle Kama. How's it going, Kako? Final hour this Sunday evening, 11 o'clock hour. And guess what? We got some You Live, You Learn coming up. You got to wait just a little while longer for it, but no worry. It's a good one tonight. Finado, we got more Feel Good Island Music as we continue going through this Sunday evening. We'll get ready to wrap things up shortly, but we got some music to get us through it first. We got some OP Pickers, Common Kings music, Tribal Seeds, and so much more. And right now, it's music from INIK and the Big Time Players. Don't stop. You feel good. Island Music Station.

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1: Baby girl, Crazy Hawaiians, you feel good. Island Music Station, it's KWXX, Gemini with Uncle Kama. In the middle of this 11 o'clock hour now, it's time for You Live, You Learn. All right, basically, Uncle Kama going to tell you a funny story. Hopefully, it's funny to you. And there's a lesson in it. And hopefully, we can all take this lesson, learn from it, and all do better together. All right, let's get into it. Tonight's one. I know I've said this before, but sometimes it's okay to let the fire burn. Right? So I've said it already, so we can change them up and we can make them. Don't let other people's problems be your problem. Right? Know that if you see something that, like, you know is going to catch in fire and burn, sometimes it's okay. Let them burn. The person who left it out to burn needs to learn the hard way. Okay? Just a little thought, yeah? You don't always have to take control of everything and try to

keep extinguishing fires, sometimes it's okay to just let the fire burn and let the person who's supposed to be watching that thing and not keeping and not letting it burn learn what the lesson the hard way. All right, that's a little bit of a You Live, You Learn this Sunday evening and this 11 o'clock hour. All right, let's get into more Feel Good Island music. We're getting ready to wrap things up here this evening. For now, though, we got some music from Kimani Marley, Positive Motion, and the Steppas. So stick around right now. OPE Pickers, come out tonight on your Feel Good Island Music Station. It's KWXX, Isato.

0: The Steppers Music King for a day, you feel good. Island Music Station, it's KWXX, and that's going to do it for me this Sunday evening. Uncle Kama, mahalo for jamming out with me all the way to this midnight hour. I'll see you guys again next week where we'll do it all again. What's for dinner? Food for thought and some, of course, you live, you learn. And remember, sometimes it's okay to just let that fire burn. All right? As we continue on with this evening, I'll see you guys next week. But tomorrow morning, we'll be back in studios again, giving you guys the latest and more Feel Good Island music with Cousin Kuehu, Brother G Cruz, and KJ in the afternoons all week long. All right? I'll catch you guys again next week. But until that time comes, this is Uncle Kama. I'm super tired. I see you when I see you. Shoots then. Yo.
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Early Morning, all about the Green, their latest album. Title track there, entitled Titles. Right here with us, KWXX 101.5, Kona 94.7, Hilo and Kau, staying connected with you, Hawaii Island, and helping you recover from the weekend. Continued updates this Aloha Monday, helping you finish waking up as well. Speaking of the Green, Titles Tour coming to Kona Friday, November 6th. 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

let you go. Big Von, Brother Von, Valentino, what we had right here and what we have as we're blessed to wake up, open our eyes, breathe in, and take in this brand new

taking this brand new day as the sun rises on your end of the Mauna at some place across Hawaii Island. Ku'ehu is here with you Monday, August 24th already, family. The final full week of August, unreal. And then we get right you into the burr month, September, October, November. One day at a time, yeah? One morning at a time, Ku'ehu. 1145 Kilauea Avenue on the Hilo side and top floor Lanihau Professional Center upstairs of KB Extreme, Hawaii's premier entertainment center. Got you all morning with more chances to win right here with us, the station with more winners, more often, you know, KWXX and some early morning Uma.

0: notice they made.
1: Did you notice? She's a lotus. Gotta notice. It's Anu here. Kiala Kikua, South Kona, always tuned in here with us. Appreciate you, Tita, and all of our music makers and songbirds. Chapter 8 already. We're rounding out August, family, soon to be in September. And it's Monday, helping you recover from the weekend, keeping you informed, weather, recovery, and more. 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And mahalo again for choosing to wake up right here with Cousin Kuehu, doing my best to keep you connected with trustworthy resources. As soon as we know, you too will know. We carry on into the 6 o'clock hour. Phone lines here, 808-296-5999, and a mixture of all the best in feel-good island music. See what I did there? Or is it too early? It's your song, our songs, on KWXX FM. Yes, sir.

601. Aloha. Make nice Monday. Welcome in. Second hour together as we say mahalo to our breakfast luau sponsor, Iona Car Sales, where service and integrity are a family tradition. We open up the phone lines here at 808-296-5999. Kuehu hopes to make an Akamai winner out of you coming up at 6:30 and 7:30. Up for grabs on this August 24th already, $25 KB Extreme Play Cards. Again, helping you recover from the weekend. 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All good. Blessed to wake up to see a brand new day. 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Let's go.

Yes, sir. Blessed with Kuleana. The message in the music, the mele, still applies here in 2026. Aloha Monday, family. Cousin Kwehu helping you finish waking up, getting you on your way to work and school. 24 mornings into August already, family, as we round out the month real soon. Into full news, though. 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And Queens North Hawaii Community Hospital holding another labor, birth, and breastfeeding boot camp Saturday, August 29th. That's this coming Saturday from 10 to 4. Learn about all the stages of pregnancy and birth from nurses and certified consultants. The last boot camp sold out, so register ASAP at queens.org/bootcamp or call 887-CARE. Coming up in the news, stay ready, stand by this Aloha Monday. Hawaii Island Police are investigating a serious single-vehicle collision in Mountain View that critically injured a 3-year-old girl. More details and what happened in our news today. The Hawaii State Department of Business, Economic Development, and Tourism recently announced that the seasonally adjusted unemployment rate for July was 2.7% compared to 2.6% in June. In other news coming up, the head of Hawaii's prison system plans to overhaul part of the Wahiawa Correctional Facility in central Oahu. This to create a new space for prisoners with mental illness currently held in the state's largest prison. All those mixed plate news stories and more news coming up on this August 24th. We say mahalo again to Queens North Hawaii Community Hospital. Labor, birth, and breastfeeding boot camp is this coming Saturday, August 29th from 10 to 4. 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Mahalo again for the early morning phone calls and text messages. Keeping in touch right here with Cousin Kuehu. If I can send some joy through the airwaves, through that of music and talk story for a couple hours every weekday morning, especially those still in recovery mode, well, blessed to do so. Mahalo again for keeping in touch here with me. Across the ponds of ponds as well to Jonathan and Kaleo, always tuned in here every single weekday morning all the way in Minnesota.

Minnesota. Good morning. They wanted to hear some brown boys. And looking forward to the rest of this morning, family, with more chances for you to win today and this week. Coming up at 6:30, 14 minutes away, plus more talk story to come. Aloha Monday, family. Let's go. Safe travels out there. It's the Brown Boys. Jonathan and Khalil, KWXX.

0: Emergency officials say the system continues to pose a flood threat for our island, particularly in areas already impacted by Lala. That is why Flood Watch for Hawaii Island is expected to remain in effect through this afternoon. We'll keep you posted again via our Hawaii County Civil Defense. For our Kau Ohana, Lala, as we know, caused significant impacts and ground conditions that aina remains saturated. Additional rainfall in those areas could increase the risk of flooding. For those residents in need of shelter assistance, Na'alehu School Gym and the Robert Herkes Gym in Pahalakau will remain open through today as well. Civil Defense, just a reminder from over the weekend that still applies this morning, urging our residents to stay informed as conditions evolve, no matter what conditions come our way. Continue monitoring local radio broadcast communication. Still matters. Radio here with us, as you know, still matters. Keeping you up to date, as we know, you too will know. Additional updates will be issued as warranted. Okay? Keeping you posted this morning, 9 minutes away from another win. Cousins up for grabs. Six turtles coming up, 6:30. Morning quiz question, a $25 KB Extreme play card. We got lots to look forward to the rest of the year as well. 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And they are coming to Kona Friday, November 6th, KB Extreme. 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The show starts at 6. Again, Friday, November 6th at KB Extreme. The Green returns to Hawaii Island celebrating the release of their brand new album, Titles. Gotta listen to it if you haven't. Yeah, fire tracks there. And we're definitely stoked to have them back on the Big Island just a few months away. 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Good morning.
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2: Wakey, wakey. 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Aloha Monday. How's in Kuehu helping you finish waking up, stretching the brain? 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Extra safe travels this morning on your way to work and school. Here we go. 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Have some fun. 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Celebrity birthday trivia this morning. Yeah. If you think you know who it is and you haven't won with Kuehu in the past 30 days, this waterman won 3 gold medals and 2 silver medals in freestyle swimming across the 1912, 1920, and 1924 Olympic Games. Okay? Birthday trivia this morning. If you think you know who this is, he learned to surf when he was 8 years old, and maybe even younger.

you think you know who celebrates his birthday today? Your hint is He'enalu. 808-296-5999. To the phone lines we go. If you haven't won with Kwehu in the past month, who are we thinking of this morning? I really love in Fiji now. It is what it is. The station with Mo and us more often. KWXX. Good luck, cousins.

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1: 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Good morning.
2: Morning. It's a Duke Kahanamoku.
1: Hey, it is Duke Kahanamoku's birthday. Born on this day, August 24th, back in 1890. Our Hawaiian, our Olympian. You got it. Who is this? Who's on the phone with us?
2: Good morning, Billamore.
1: Hey, sounding good, my friend. Billamore, how's the corner side looking? How's the weather over there?
2: Looking good so far.
1: All right. Sounding good. Micah, well, $25 KB Extreme Play Card is yours, Billamore, for being Akamai. And yes, for knowing it is Duke Kahanamoku, his heavenly birthday today. Congratulations.
2: Thank you.
1: Thank you. You tell everybody out there, Billamore, what station just made you our Akamai winner?
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1: Right there, Billamore on the west side for knowing today. The legacy, Duke Pa'ua Kahanamoku, born on this day in 1890 at Charles Reed Bishop and Princess Hawaii Bishop's home called Haleakala in Honolulu, there on the island of Oahu. Says he learned how to surf when he was 8 years old from other keiki. And of course, favorite food, power food, gotta be poi. Yeah? Poi, sao poi, no ka'oi. The father of modern surfing, yeah, Duke won 3 medals, golden medals, I should say. 2 silver medals in freestyle swimming, again across the 1912, 1920, 1924 Olympic Games. Traveled globally, Australia, Aotearoa, California. Even saved 8 lives in 1925 using his massive 16-foot wooden surfboard, his papahe'e nalurea, when a fishing boat allegedly capsized in heavy surf in Newport, California. This is back in 1925, family. Yeah, what a rich legacy there. For our Hawaiian people, our lahui, and our island hold the ambassador of aloha film career as well. Breaking auto records, shattering the records. Again, remembering the life and legacy of Duke Pa'ua Kahanamoku. Hawaiian, more chances for you to win coming up right here with me at 7:30. More talk story and full news coming your way. Plus, the music of Fiji after the break. 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Stay tuned.
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Early look into full news. It's August 24th. 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Hawaii Island Police are investigating a serious single-vehicle collision in Mountain View, Puna, that critically injured a 3-year-old girl. According to the preliminary investigation, a parked Toyota Tacoma was inadvertently shifted into neutral, rolled backward, and struck the child before hitting another parked vehicle and a tree. The child was transported to Hilo Benioff Medical Center and later airlifted to Kapi'olani Medical Center on Oahu for further treatment. In other news, the Hawaii State Department of Business, Economic Development, and Tourism recently announced that the seasonally adjusted unemployment rate for July was 2.7% compared to 2.6% in June. In July, 672,500 persons were employed and 18,350 were unemployed for a total seasonally adjusted labor force of 690,900 statewide. Nationally, the seasonally adjusted unemployment rate was 4.1% in July. That's down from 4.2% in June. In other news, across the Pai'aina, the head of Hawaii's prison system plans to overhaul part of the Wahiawa Correctional Facility in central Oahu to create a new space for prisoners with mental illness currently held in the state's largest prison. The director of the State Department of Corrections and Rehabilitation says the plan involves transferring minimum security prisoners stabilized on medications who are nearing parole or release. The facility will be converted into a more therapeutic environment. Some experts praise the plan, but others raise concerns about the facility's suitability for mental health care. In national news, the world of film, Spider-Man Brand New Day continues to dominate the box office, holding the top spot for the fourth weekend. It added $39 million from 4,006 theaters in the U.S. and Canada, bringing its North American total to over $854.9 million. This puts it on track to surpass Avengers Endgame as the second highest-grossing domestic release ever. The Odyssey became Christopher Nolan's highest-grossing film, adding $19.5 million domestically and $68 million internationally. Meanwhile, Insidious Out of the Further earned $25.3 million, and Mutiny, starring Jason Statham, opened with $7.5 million. The summer box office has reached $4.4 billion in North America. More news on our website at kwxx.com. Those are your news stories on this Aloha Monday. 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Be aware, flood watch remains in effect through this afternoon. Hilo today, you got showers throughout the day. Cloudy at the moment, but showers to come. Calm winds becoming east, 5 to 7 miles per hour this afternoon. Hilo high, 81 today. Kailua Kona Westside family, partly sunny skies today, scattered showers though. Heat index values as high as 95. Stay hydrated. The Makani on the west side, out of the west, southwest, 5 to 8 miles per hour this morning. Kailua Kona high around 88 today. Going to be a hot one. Waimea, scattered showers, mostly cloudy skies, but breezy as always. Trades out of the northeast, 13 to 18, with gusts as high as 25. Waimea high, 78. And Pahala Kau, our ohana on the south side, mostly cloudy skies, but showers are likely today. Trades out of the east, 6 to 11 miles per hour, increasing 12 to 17 this morning. It'll be breezy on the south side. A Pahala Kau high,

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Right back into more of the best in feel-good island music. Let's go, Monday. We got this. Putting in the work, showing up, keeping it locked right here with Cousin Kuehu on KWXX and John Apatican. Heaven.

0: Love her voice, love her music. Jana Paddock and Perel, they're 6:52, rounding out this Awa family and approaching the 7 o'clock hour. This week, all about Maoli. It is officially Maoli Music Overload Week. The brand new album drops this Friday, and Major Raja is happening this coming Saturday, August 29th. We've been hyping it for months. You got your tickets? I hope so. Low ticket alert. Ray Jr., the Grand Aniloa Hotel, KWXX presents Maoli live in concert one night only. That is this coming Saturday, August 29th, Ho'olulu Complex in Hilo. TMREvents.net for all the info, what you need to know. Other than that, we'll see you on the backside of the Civic outdoor venue. Again, guaranteed to be another Major Raja Maoli Week in full effect. Let's go. We take a break, round out this hour. Meet me right back here at the top of the 7. And we also make time to celebrate your birthdays. So if that's you on this August 24th, get your birthday dedications in right here at the Luau at 808-296-5999. Waking up with Kuehu, KWXX FM.
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Oia, o kanika hola e hiku, 7 o'clock, aloha Monday, here at the Breakfast Luau with Cousin Kuehu. 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

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They open Tuesdays through Saturdays, 9 a.m. with breakfast specials, plate lunch specials throughout the day, fried shrimp, hamburger steak, fried chicken, chicken katsu, and more. The Nutty Cone, Banana Split, and all the goodies there. 317 Wayanue Nue Avenue across of the Hilo Public Library. 710 family, cousins, ohana, if you're celebrating your Laha, know your birthday on this August 24th. You also celebrate it with Ron Weasley, Rupert Grint, Young Artist Award for Most Promising Young Newcomer for his role as Ron Weasley in Harry Potter and the Sorcerer's Stone. Happy Christmas, Harry. Happy Christmas, Ron. He also starred in the films Driving Lessons, Cherry Bomb, 2017. He began starring as Daniel in the TV show Sick Note. The irony there. Rupert Grint, movie actor, 38 years young today. Rhonda is 38, family. TV actor, child Michael Murray, teenage heartthrob, former fashion model. His roles in TV shows like Dawson's Creek, One Tree Hill, Chosen, Agent Carter, Sun Records, and more, Riverdale. Thick resume here. Chad Michael Murray, 45 years young today. Let's see. Griffin Gluck, that is a name. TV actor, Young Artist Award nominated performance. Feature film, Just Go With It. Red Band Society, American Vandal, Middle School, The Worst Years of My Life. For the young ones out there, Griffin Gluck, straight out of LA, 26 years young today in the world of TV. Let's see. Dave Chappelle, comedian, funny guy here. Actor, co-creator of Chappelle Show. Popular sketch comedy show, 2003 to 2006. Dave Chappelle, 53 years young today. That in the world of comedy. Justine Sky, R&B singer, correspondent for BET's Looped in Live, and singer-songwriter, made a splash with her cover of Drake's song, Headlines. Her debut EP is called Everyday Living. Justine Sky, 31 years young today. Let's see who else we got celebrating birthdays. Marley Matlin, deaf actress who won an Academy Award for Best Actress for her role in the 1986 film Children of a Lesser God, becoming both the first deaf actress and at 21, the youngest actress to win the award. 2011, she played Melody in the ABC family series Switched at Birth. I remember watching her on Celebrity Apprentice, winning that as well. Marley Matlin, 61 years young today. Just a few celebs that all of you celebrate with on this August 24th, family. All of you celebrating out there, our Keiki Tukupuna co-workers, and all of you on this August 24th again. This one is especially for you. Everybody sing.

Ha'olilaha now means happy birthday to each and every one of you celebrating right away ku'ehu here every single weekday morning at the breakfast luau. Gotta say happy birthday to all of you just waking up with us here. Birthdays brought to you by Cosmic Cones. They're open tomorrow through Saturday, Tuesdays through Saturdays at 9 a.m. Plate Nun specials throughout the day. 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It's the Green Now title track, brand new album, KWXX. Happy birthday.

Friday, November 6th, KB Extreme, The Green, and their titles tour 2026 coming to our big, big island. Stay ready. For now, 717 all across Hawaii. That for all of our birthday celebrants to include Puakolu. Happy 4th birthday to the Ohana. In the car headed to preschool this morning. Ha'olilaha now from your daddy Ha'aheo, mommy Ashlyn, sisters Peyton, Paige, and brother Huakawai. Happy birthday. Puakolu, 4th birthday today. And anybody else that we missed. Right into news headlines this hour. 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Hawaii Island Police are investigating a serious single-vehicle collision in Mountain View, Puna that critically injured a 3-year-old girl. What happened and more details this hour? In other news, the Hawaii State Department of Business, Economic Development, and Tourism recently announced that the seasonally adjusted unemployment rate for July was 2.7%. That's compared to 2.6% in June. Plus, news across the Pai'aina, the head of Hawaii's prison system plans to overhaul part of the Wahiawa Correctional Facility in Central Oahu to create a new space for prisoners with mental illness currently held in the state's largest prison. All those mixed plate news stories and more news coming up this Aloha Monday. 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

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Let's go, family. Ala, ala mai. On your way to work, in school, almost there. They are already across our island home, the Paiaina, and the States and the world, wherever you're listening from. More talk story to come and more wins. This Aloha Monday. Anuhea now. KWXX.

Atita Anuhea, nothing but the best in Feel Good Island Music. We're 101.5, Kona 94.7, Hilo and Kau, everywhere in between in this continued period of recovery, keeping you updated as well via our Hawaii County Civil Defense. And any more wins out of you if you haven't won with Kuehu in the past 30 days. On a lighter note, 7 minutes away from your 7:30 morning quiz question up for grabs this morning. On your way to work in school, a $25 KB Extreme play card from Hawaii's Premier Entertainment Center. That's your venue to see The Green coming up in November. Friday, November 6th, KB Extreme will be hosting the Titles Tour 2026 with The Green, just a few months away there. And the Steel Pulse in October as well, October 25th. That's a Sunday. So we look forward to it. Brother Calvin and the crew, busy rest of the year ahead as we approach the Burr months real soon. And your chance to win this morning, Aloha Monday, the station with more winners more often, KWXX FM. 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

0: This is a civil defense message. This is a tropical cyclone information update for Monday, August 24th at 6:30 a.m. As of 5 o'clock a.m. this morning, Tropical Depression Moke was located approximately 715 miles southwest of Hilo, moving west at 14 miles per hour and producing winds of up to 35 miles per hour. Moke is expected to remain on its westward track and move away from Hawaii Island and continue to weaken. Although conditions are forecast to improve, parts of Hawaii Island may continue to experience gusty winds and possibly heavy rains and the potential for flooding. Hawaii Island remains on a flood watch through this afternoon. Rainfall of up to 2 to 4 inches may occur in some areas across the windward and southeast slopes of Hawaii Island. This includes the Ko'u District, where grounds may be saturated and areas impacted significantly by Hurricane Lala. Please anticipate possible hazardous road conditions and drive safely. Recovery efforts from Hurricane Lala continue and include power and communications restoration and road and highway repairs and clearing. Motorists are asked to avoid the Ko'u District if possible to allow for area residents to conduct their cleanup and recovery activities without interference and allow for essential road repair operations to be completed effectively and safely. Please continue to monitor local radio broadcasts in your area for official updates and advisories. 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This is your Hawaii County Civil Defense Agency.
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You folks ready? Here we go. 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Have some fun, grab some Ono Grinds from Chubby's, all at KB Extreme, Hawaii's premier entertainment center. Let's go. Stretching the brain. Maybe your keiki oka'aina can help you if you haven't dropped them off yet or on the way to school. Again, safe travels. On this day in 1995, this software was officially released to the public. Okay? On this day, over 30 years ago, it actually marked the first appearance of the iconic start menu and taskbar. Hey, what software is Kuehu thinking of? Which one this morning? Back in 95. 808-296-5999. To the phone lines we go. KWXX and Coming Kings. Good luck, family.

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1: There you go. The answer was in the question, family. You got it. On this day, back in 1995, Microsoft Windows 95 officially released to the public and the start of the start and menu taskbar. Super cool. Who is on the phone with us? 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
2: Lakeisha.
1: All right, friend. How you doing on this Aloha Monday?
2: I'm good. And you?
1: Sounding good. Maika'i. Mahalo for asking. Yes, for being Akamai, a $25 KB Extreme Play Card is yours, Tita, on this August 24th.
2: Thank you.
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1: That's the one. Microsoft Windows 95. I remember that. 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Officially released on this day all those years ago after being manufactured back in July of 1995. 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Introduced the start button and taskbar, things we don't even think of nowadays. Long file names and plug-and-play capabilities at that time. Next level, family, back in 1995. Too good. The marketing campaign featured the Rolling Stones. Way back when, yeah, 31 years ago. Taking you back, family. Windows 95. And Lakeisha, for being Akamai early birds this morning. Mahalo, mahalo nui, family. More chances for you to win the rest of this week. For now, we say mahalo to our morning quiz question sponsors, HPM Building Supply, Hilokona Waimea, Drive-Thru Lumber Yard in Ola'a, anytime online, Better Builder Directory at hpmhawaii.com. 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We say mahalo nui again to our morning quiz question sponsors, and congrats to our Akamai winners, Billamore and Lakeisha. Up and up with those play cards. Let's go. Too good, you guys. Love you guys for waking up with me. More talk story to come. Full news and continued updates. You heard the latest just moments ago from our Hawaii County Civil Defense. But if you missed it, if you're just waking up here with Kuehu turning on the radio, as of 5 a.m. this morning, Tropical Depression Moke was located approximately 715 miles southwest of Hilo, moving west at 14 miles per hour, producing winds up to 35 miles per hour. Moke is expected to remain on its westward track and move away, yes, please, move away from Hawaii Island and continue to weaken. Hawaii Island remains on a flash flood watch through this afternoon. Rainfall of up to 2 to 4 inches may occur in some areas across the windward and southeast slopes of our island. This includes the Kau District, where grounds may be saturated and areas impacted significantly by Lala. So please anticipate hazardous road conditions and, as always, drive safely. Keep that radio locked right here with us. We will get that information out to our Kau residents in this continued time of recovery via our Hawaii County Civil Defense. And mahalo, if you don't have to be in Kau District, please don't be, to allow our residents to heal. A lot of trauma, family, that continues there. So healing is what we pray for, and a continued strength and guidance for our ohana there. And the recovery activities, the crews working round the clock. You folks know who you are. Repair operations in full effect on the daily. So if you don't have to be on the south side in Kau, mahalo for sending love from a distance and donations in any way possible. Yeah, especially the grassroots movement. Big shout out to the ohana in Pahala, Na'alehu, Wai'ohinu. After the break, kapena, kapena, kapena, KWXX.
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0: 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If you're just waking up with us, here's the latest from our Hawaii County Civil Defense.
1: This is a civil defense message. This is a tropical cyclone information update for Monday, August 24th at 6:30 a.m. As of 5 o'clock a.m. this morning, Tropical Depression Moke was located approximately 715 miles southwest of Hilo, moving west at 14 miles per hour and producing winds of up to 35 miles per hour. Moke is expected to remain on its westward track and move away from Hawaii Island and continue to weaken. Although conditions are forecast to improve, parts of Hawaii Island may continue to experience gusty winds and possibly heavy rains and the potential for flooding. Hawaii Island remains on a flood watch through this afternoon. Rainfall of up to 2 to 4 inches may occur in some areas across the windward and southeast slopes of Hawaii Island. This includes the Kau District, where grounds may be saturated and areas impacted significantly by Hurricane Lala. Please anticipate possible hazardous road conditions and drive safely. Recovery efforts from Hurricane Lala continue and include power and communications restoration and road and highway repairs and clearing. Motorists are asked to avoid the Kau District if possible to allow for area residents to conduct their cleanup and recovery activities without interference and allow for essential road repair operations to be completed effectively and safely. Please continue to monitor local radio broadcasts in your area for official updates and advisories. Thank you for listening and have a safe day. This is your Hawaii County Civil Defense Agency.
0: Mahalo Nui, HFS FCU, bringing you full news this 7 o'clock hour. 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

7 p.m. Avai Island Police are investigating a serious single-vehicle collision in Mountain View, Puna that critically injured a 3-year-old girl. According to the preliminary investigation, a parked Toyota Tacoma was inadvertently shifted into neutral, rolled backward, and struck the child before hitting another parked vehicle on a tree. The child was transported to Hilo Benioff Medical Center and later airlifted to Kapi'olani Medical Center on Oahu for further treatment. In other news across the Pai'aina, the head of Hawaii's prison system plans to overhaul part of the Wahiawa Correctional Facility, Central Oahu, to create a new space for prisoners with mental illness, currently held in the state's largest prison. The director of the State Department of Corrections and Rehabilitation says the plan involves transferring minimum security prisoners stabilized on medications who are nearing parole or release. The facility will be converted into a more therapeutic environment. Some experts praise the plan, but others raise concerns about the facility's suitability for mental health care. The Hawaii State Department of Business, Economic Development, and Tourism recently announced that the seasonally adjusted unemployment rate for July was 2.7% compared to 2.6% in June. In July, 672,500 persons were employed and 18,350 were unemployed, for a total seasonally adjusted labor force of 690,900 statewide. Nationally, the seasonally adjusted unemployment rate was 4.1% in July, down from 4.2% in June. In the world of movies, in national news, Spider-Man Brand New Day continues to dominate the box office, holding the top spot for the fourth weekend. It added $39 million from 4,006 theaters in the U.S. and Canada, bringing its North American total to over $854.9 million. This puts it on track to surpass Avengers Endgame as the second highest grossing domestic release ever. The Odyssey became Christopher Nolan's highest grossing film, adding $19.5 million domestically and $68 million internationally. Meanwhile, Insidious Out of the Further earned $25.3 million, and Mutiny, starring Jason Statham, opened with $7.5 million. The summer box office has reached $4.4 billion in North America. For more news, log on kwxx.com. Ohana family, those are your news stories for this Aloha Monday. 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Extra safe travels. Ohana, you and your keiki on this Aloha Monday. 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As mentioned in our Hawaii County Civil Defense message, be aware, flood watch remains in effect through this afternoon for our island of Hawaii. Hilo today, showers. Winds will be calm, 5 to 7 miles per hour this afternoon. Hilo high 81. Tonight, showers likely as well. We need them on the east side. Mostly cloudy skies, your overnight low around 73. Westside family waking up, scattered showers today, but partly sunny for the most part. Heat index values as high as 95. Light and variable winds will become west to southwest this morning, 5 to 8. Kailua Kona high, 88 today. Tonight, scattered showers, mainly before midnight. Mostly cloudy, your overnight low around 77. And Pahalakau, mostly cloudy today, breezy. 6 to 11 mile per hour trades out of the east. Pahalakau high, 83. Tonight, scattered showers mainly before midnight, mostly cloudy. Your overnight low, 71 for Ohana in Kau. We get you right back into more of the best in feel-good island music. Lightening your Aloha Monday load. Hopefully, it's not too manic. That's why we call it a Make Nice Monday. Easing into some Kane Kona, KWXX. Let's go, Kako!

0: I like that one, the ukulele stylings, the music of Kane Kwai. It's called Lightest Load as we approach, fast approach, the 8 o'clock hour already, family. Our continued love and aloha to all those still without family, whether that be power, you know, our continued aloha across to all of you here on Hawaii Island, Moku Okeawe, especially in the district of Puna. We made this announcement over the weekend with our weekend staff, but want to remind you this Aloha Monday morning that Hawaiian Telcom has set up free internet at the Na'alehu Hongwanji, right there, Na'alehu Ka'u, to support with storm recovery efforts. Again, mahalo to Hawaiian Telcom. Again, they have set up free internet at the Na'alehu Hongwanji to support with storm recovery efforts and keeping the residents there connected with their extended family. Okay? As that information becomes available to us via our Hawaii County Civil Defense, community, grassroots, we will share it with you as best as we can, where we can, how we can. Hiki no, always can. Yeah, that can-do attitude in some way, shape, or form. We appreciate you. Mahalo, ohana. Getting your keiki there safely to school. 8 o'clock hour, Kanaka Minute coming up this Mele Monday. And the music of Brother Leva in the next hour. KWXX-FM. We'll be right back.
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2: This is a civil defense message. This is a tropical cyclone information update for Monday, August 24th at 6:30 a.m. As of 5 o'clock a.m. this morning, Tropical Depression Moke was located approximately 715 miles southwest of Hilo, moving west at 14 miles per hour and producing winds of up to 35 miles per hour. Moke is expected to remain on its westward track and move away from Hawaii Island and continue to weaken. Although conditions are forecast to improve, parts of Hawaii Island may continue to experience gusty winds and possibly heavy rains and the potential for flooding. Hawaii Island remains on a flood watch through this afternoon. Rainfall of up to 2 to 4 inches may occur in some areas across the windward and southeast slopes of Hawaii Island. This includes the Ko'u District, where grounds may be saturated and areas impacted significantly by Hurricane Lala. Please anticipate possible hazardous road conditions and drive safely. Recovery efforts from Hurricane Lala continue and include power and communications restoration and road and highway repairs and clearing. Motorists are asked to avoid the Ko'u District if possible to allow for area residents to conduct their cleanup and recovery activities without interference and allow for essential road repair operations to be completed effectively and safely. Please continue to monitor local radio broadcasts in your area for official updates and advisories. 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

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This Mele Monday coming up shortly, 6 minutes away. Take you to Kauai High today and a Mele that was composed by Kohala's own Anakala Bill. Kalani Ali Iloa Lincoln. Eo Kohala. It's coming up after 11. KWX happens. Brother. Yeah.

It's our KWXX 101.5 Kona, 94.7 Hilo and Kau, everywhere in between. 8:11 Aloha Monday. 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Aloha Monday, this Mele Monday. We honor the life and legacy of cherished Hulu Kupuna, such as Anakala William Lino, Kalaniali Iloa Lincoln, Eo Kohala, to our Ohana Kohala, and a mele that was composed by Uncle. Uncle was born in 1913, Uncle Bill, one of 15 children of a cattle rancher. Anakala grew up speaking Olalo Hawaii, He Manaleo, He Paniolo, He Meahimeni. He sang in Kohala High School's operettas and plays. After graduating in 1931, he formed his own band. Sing and played ukulele, of course. And by 1938, he had moved to Oahu, and it says was already working the Waikiki entertainment circuit. Anakala Bill, and I've seen videos as well. Maybe you have too. Yeah, the ohana out there sang straight tenor at the beginning of his career. Yeah, Leoki Ekie, but he was gradually influenced by Anakalina Machado, Anakala George Kaina Pau, his musical idols, into becoming a falsetto specialist. This mele that we look at today, Kauai Hai Hula, takes us to Kauai High. The Kauai High that Anakala Bill wrote about has not been seen since 1950, when Congress authorized the dredging of a deep draft harbor in the once pristine reef-encircled bay. By the end of construction in 1959, the harbor complex included inner island and overseas wharfs, a military cargo ramp, storage facilities, a small boat harbor with twin moorage areas, and a large harbor basin with a wide channel entrance. Most of the original shoreline is now buried under landfill. Most of the landfill is bare and serves only as a stockpile for the coral spoil material that was dredged out of the reef during the harbor's construction. Prior to that massive development in the 50s there at the harbor, the only intrusive element in the Kauai High panorama was a single pier erected in 1937 as a tie-up point for inter-island steamships, if you can imagine that. In 1937, the long, narrow, pebble-strewn black sand beach of Old Kauai High extended without interruption all the way from Pelikane, at John Young's house sitting fronting Mailekini Heiau there at the south end of the bay, to Honokoa at the northern tip of the present harbor. 4 years before the Kauai High reef and shoreline fell victim to progress, a small island in the bay fell victim to an April Fool's Day tidal wave. This island, also mentioned in this mele we're about to share, was named Puakailima. According to Kimo Alama, Ilima was once grown there for the purpose of making lei for royalty, hence the island's name, Puakailima, mentioned in verse 2. Kauaku kamanao no Puakailima, ikanaluha imaila o Kaeva. Our thoughts settle there on Puakailima and on the breaking surf of Kaeva. Pahipana, different place names that take us there to the Kohala district at Kauai High. Ike iamako Kauai High, ike kainehe o lelo me ka ili'ili. Where the ocean and the ili'ili softly converse from Kohala Zone, the pen of Anakala William Laino, Kalaniali Iloa Lincoln, a mele he composed entitled the Kauai High Hula. How fitting that it comes from our Lim Ohana,

There you go, honoring the life and legacy of Anakala William. Laino kalaniali iloa linkin our ohana limb there, ohana pili to Anko as well, with the Kauai High Hula. We say mahalo again to Pono's used cars just down from the Hilo International Airport, Kanoilehua Avenue. Everyone at Pono's would like to say mahalo to our Hawaii Island community for supporting them all these years. They appreciate your business and referrals. 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

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Coming up in the news, stand by, stay ready. Hawaii Island Police are investigating a serious single-vehicle collision in Mountain View that critically injured a three-year-old girl. The Hawaii State Department of Business, Economic Development, and Tourism recently announced that the seasonally adjusted unemployment rate for July was 2.7%. What that means and more details this hour. Plus, the head of Hawaii's prison system plans to overhaul part of the Wahiawa Correctional Facility in Central Oahu to create a new space for prisoners with mental illness currently held in the state's largest prison. All those Mixed Plate news stories and more coming up on this Aloha Monday. We say mahalo again, family, to Manono Mini Mart. Holo holo this summer. 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Got their Ono sandwiches, including their pastrami. 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And Pono's used cars just sound from the airport. Kanoile Hua Avenue, Hilo. Everyone at Pono's would like to say mahalo to our Big Island community for supporting them for all these years. 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We got more talk story to come, plus approaching feel-good news stories later this 8 o'clock hour. For now, we stay right here in that Kohala district. We were just talking about Kauai High and wherever you folks are listening from, maybe in that district as well. Hilo, Puna, Kau, Kona, Hamakua, Me Kohala. Cousin Kuehu, let me know. 808-296-5999.

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Aloha Monday. Welcome back. It's Kazi Kwehu, KWXX 101.5, Kona 94.7, Hilo and Kau. 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Our phone and text lines remain wide open for you on this Aloha Monday, August 24th. We got feel-good news stories coming our way about a pizzeria stiffed with $300 prank order that ends up donating 18 of those pies to a hospital. And a lifeguard on vacation saves three of his relatives after a crash into a boat, taking us to Florida. Okay, I'm going to take you to Florida later this hour and next with some feel-good news stories right here on your feel-good Island Music Station, KWXX. 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

Schmuckain throwback Sienna brother Hoku Aki right here with Cousin Kuehu 840 family looking ahead to September right around the corner a few weeks away. Vilawana and Kona Town's finest present the second annual Namele Reggae live music featuring Natural Vibrations, Pohaku, and Ho'ai Kane coming up Friday, September 11th. 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Again, Friday, September 11th, 1:30 p.m. till 8 p.m. featuring live music from Ho'ai Kane, Pohaku, and Natty Vibes. Going to be all the good vibes right here in Kona Town, just a few weeks away. For now, aloha. Monday morning, we share with you a first of two feel-good news stories taking us to Wyoming. A prank order, here we go, the pranksters. A prank order that left a Wyoming pizza shop with 18 unclaimed pies turned into an unexpected meal for

0: local hospital workers. Well, Sierra Mondello in Cheyenne made the roughly $300 order before discovering that the person whose number was used hadn't actually placed it. Hilal, rather than let the pizzas go to waste, owner David decided to donate them to the emergency room at Cheyenne Regional Medical Center. A former restaurant employee who happened to stop by volunteered to deliver the pizzas to the hardworking hospital staff. Right on. The prank had added to an already hectic night, with the restaurant making more than 40 pizzas at once, family, and you know that takes time, and temporarily stopping new orders. Still, Dave says he doesn't plan to abandon the trust he places in customers, saying Cheyenne is a small community filled with wonderful people. Pilaw kind pranks, but all ended well for the Cheyenne Regional Medical Center staff there. The pizzas, the pies did not go to waste. No waste food, family. It's a blessing. So passing it on, even in times of pilaw. Yeah, of Heba. We carry on, family. More of the best in feel-good island music. That's why we got to, especially these days in the world today, share these feel-good news stories to combat the negativity, the mundane, the everyday kind things that we got to already deal with, you know, to release some of that stress. So another feel-good news story. In an hour's time, we take a break. The music of the Hawaiian Style Band and full news coming your way right here at the Breakfast Luau, KWXX FM.
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That's 808-300-LOVE.

Island police are investigating a serious single vehicle collision in Mountain View, Puna that critically injured a 3-year-old girl. According to the preliminary investigation, a parked Toyota Tacoma was inadvertently shifted into neutral, rolled backward, and struck the child before hitting another parked vehicle on a tree. The child was transported to Hilo Benioff Medical Center and later airlifted to Kapi'olani Medical Center on Oahu for further treatment. In other news across the Pai'aina, the head of Hawaii's prison system plans to overhaul part of the Wahiawa Correctional Facility, Central Oahu, to create a new space for prisoners with mental illness, currently held in the state's largest prison. The director of the State Department of Corrections and Rehabilitation says the plan involves transferring minimum security prisoners stabilized on medications who are nearing parole or release. The facility will be converted into a more therapeutic environment. Some experts praise the plan, but others raise concerns about the facility's suitability for mental health care. The Hawaii State Department of Business, Economic Development, and Tourism recently announced that the seasonally adjusted unemployment rate for July was 2.7% compared to 2.6% in June. In July, 672,500 persons were employed and 18,350 were unemployed for a total seasonally adjusted labor force of 690,900 statewide. Nationally, the seasonally adjusted unemployment rate was 4.1% in July, down from 4.2% in June. In the world of movies, in national news, Spider-Man Brand New Day continues to dominate the box office, holding the top spot for the fourth weekend. It added $39 million from 4,006 theaters in the U.S. and Canada, bringing its North American total to over $854.9 million. This puts it on track to surpass Avengers Endgame as the second highest grossing domestic release ever. The Odyssey became Christopher Nolan's highest-grossing film, adding $19.5 million domestically and $68 million internationally. Meanwhile, Insidious Out of the Further earned $25.3 million, and Mutiny, starring Jason Statham, opened with $7.5 million. The summer box office has reached $4.4 billion in North America. For more news, log on kwxx.com. 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It's the week, family. Maoli Music Overload 3 drops Friday. Major Reja Ho'olulu Complex this Saturday. All with Ray Jr. and the station with Moinas More Often. That's us, KWXX and Maoli.

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4: 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Moke is expected to remain on its westward track and move away from Hawaii Island and continue to weaken. Although conditions are forecast to improve, parts of Hawaii Island may continue to experience gusty winds and possibly heavy rains and the potential for flooding. Hawaii Island remains on a flood watch through this afternoon. Rainfall of up to 2 to 4 inches may occur in some areas across the windward and southeast slopes of Hawaii Island. This includes the Ko'u District, where grounds may be saturated and areas impacted significantly by Hurricane Lala. Please anticipate possible hazardous road conditions and drive safely. Recovery efforts from Hurricane Lala continue and include power and communications restoration and road and highway repairs and clearing. Motorists are asked to avoid the Ko'u District if possible to allow for area residents to conduct their cleanup and recovery activities without interference and allow for essential road repair operations to be completed effectively and safely. 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This is your Hawaii County Civil Defense Agency.

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Hula kahiko, hula awana. 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More music now on a V. We love it. 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

0: Nothing but the best in feel-good island music right here at the Breakfast Luau. 914 Aloha Monday, family. This is the week. Maoli week this coming Saturday. Ray Jr., Grand Naniloa Hotel, and KWXX. We're stoked to present Maoli live in concert this coming Saturday, August 29th, in Hilo. Ho'olulu Complex. Tickets, low ticket alert, on sale. If you already got your tickets, we'll see you Saturday. TMRevents.net for tickets and more info ahead of the new release, Maoli Music Overload 3, Friday, and then the concert, Major Asia, happening on Saturday. Again, Maoli live in Hilo, all with us. Yeah. Later this hour, we got you with full news and a final feel-good news story. Stay tuned. Taking you to Aruba. A family vacation in Aruba turned into a rescue when a raft carrying three relatives of a Florida lifeguard crashed into an anchored catamaran. Got to tell you all about it coming up. More talk story to come. More of what you want to hear at 808-296-5999. 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

Hawaii Island Police are investigating a serious single-vehicle collision in Mountain View, Puna that critically injured a 3-year-old girl. According to the preliminary investigation, a parked Toyota Tacoma was inadvertently shifted into neutral, rolled backward, and struck the child before hitting another parked vehicle on a tree. The child was transported to Hilo Benioff Medical Center and later airlifted to Kapi'olani Medical Center on Oahu for further treatment. In other news across the Pai'aina, the head of Hawaii's prison system plans to overhaul part of the Wahiawa Correctional Facility, Central Oahu, to create a new space for prisoners with mental illness, currently held in the state's largest prison. The director of the State Department of Corrections and Rehabilitation says the plan involves transferring minimum security prisoners stabilized on medications who are nearing parole or release. The facility will be converted into a more therapeutic environment. Some experts praise the plan, but others raise concerns about the facility's suitability for mental health care. The Hawaii State Department of Business, Economic Development, and Tourism recently announced that the seasonally adjusted unemployment rate for July was 2.7% compared to 2.6% in June. In July, 672,500 persons were employed and 18,350 were unemployed, for a total seasonally adjusted labor force of 690,900 statewide. Nationally, the seasonally adjusted unemployment rate was 4.1% in July, down from 4.2% in June. In the world of movies, in national news, Spider-Man Brand New Day continues to dominate the box office, holding the top spot for the fourth weekend. It added $39 million from 4,006 theaters in the U.S. and Canada, bringing its North American total to over $854.9 million. This puts it on track to surpass Avengers Endgame as the second highest grossing domestic release ever. The Odyssey became Christopher Nolan's highest-grossing film, adding $19.5 million domestically and $68 million internationally. Meanwhile, Insidious Out of the Further earned $25.3 million, and Mutiny, starring Jason Statham, opened with $7.5 million. The summer box office has reached $4.4 billion in North America. For more news, log on kwxx.com. Ohana family, those are your news stories for this Aloha Monday. 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Family, very shortly we get you back into more of the best in feel-good island music, and just minutes away from that final feel-good news story, taking us to Aruba. What a family vacation that turned into a rescue when a raft carrying three relatives of a Florida lifeguard crashed into an anchored catamaran. To the sea we go. Tell you all about it in just a few. Big Mauna now, the music of Big Mountain. 931, more of what you want to hear. Let me know where you're listening from across Hawaii Island, our home. 808-296-5999 or KWXX. Good morning, Kako.

0: Big Mountain on the music of Big Mountain, as promised. The keynote, that voice, though, and the boys. 9:35 right here with Cousin Cuejo. We are live and direct inside your radio at 1145 Kilauea Avenue and top floor Lanihau Professional Center. Upstairs of KB Extreme, Hawaii's premier entertainment center. Special mahalo again to Brother Calvin and the crew. Holding it down, it's the coolest place to escape the heat. Eat, drink, bowl, sing, and play all under one air-conditioned roof. Have some fun, grab some Ono Grinds from Chubby's Diner, all at KB Extreme, Hawaii's premier entertainment center. A Florida lifeguard recently found himself using his training to rescue his own family after an incident that occurred while they were on vacation in Aruba. No! Marcelo Lorenzo was with his family earlier this month when a boat towing their rafts made a sudden turn, sending the raft carrying his father, auntie, and cousin into an anchored catamaran. Lorenzo immediately jumped into the water, freeing his father from beneath the boat before finding his cousin unconscious and face down in the water. He kept her afloat and fashioned a sling from a life vest for his aunt's injured arm until two employees helped get the family aboard the catamaran. The three relatives were taken to a hospital where they've since recovered. Good news there. Although Lorenzo's father has not yet been cleared to return to the U.S., Lorenzo, who has worked as a lifeguard for about 3 years, will receive a special award from Hollywood Fire and Rescue for his actions. The greatest fear when it's your own family, right? But glad all ended well. Yikes. Be aware. Be extra cautious and safe, even when on vacation, family. Your final feel-good news story there, 9:37. We take a break. The music of Uncle Wota, Aipolani, and Words It Wait to wrap up our hour and day together. 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Stay ready.
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Whoa, whoa, Uncle Walter. Not so long ago. Still missing him, loving him sorely, and loving him eternally, I should say. Missing him sorely. 948 and all the best in Feel Good. Island Music is found right here with us. KWXX. That'll do it for this Aloha Monday, family. But Kuehu never leaves you empty. We share with you first some words with weight. Short and sweet today as we kick off not a full work week here. Just came across something that says, wisdom starts with knowing you don't know it all. One more time, we speak of wisdom today. Wisdom starts with knowing that you don't know it all. Okay? In other words, some reminders today, some affirmations to stay humble enough to listen. Yeah, that of humility, stay humble enough to listen, stay curious enough to question, never be afraid to ask questions. I know small kid time growing up was a different time then. No ask questions, just do. Yeah. But these days, important to ask those questions, family, as adults especially. And stay teachable enough to keep growing. Yeah, it's okay that we're still adding tools to the toolbox. We don't know it all. We're not meant to know it all. But be a sponge, rather, to absorb what you can, where you can, from whom you can. And keep that mindset open, yeah? Open hearts, open minds will gather that of wisdom and knowledge. Wisdom starts with knowing you don't know it all. And that's okay. Again, the goal was never perfection, but it continues to be progress. Keep adding to that toolbox. Keep adding to that brain, family. Let the brain grow. We learn as we grow. And again, stay humble enough to listen, stay curious enough to question, and stay teachable enough to keep growing. Love that. Hope that resonates with you in some way, shape, or form on this Aloha Monday and every weekday morning we spend here together in this continued recovery period. For our Ohana across Hawaii Island, wanted to share some key information directly from our Department of Water Supply in this continued period of recovery from Lala, especially for the Kau District. We got phone calls throughout the morning as well. 9:50 for this Aloha Monday. Again, this comes as of Sunday, August 23rd, yeah, directly from our Department of Water Supply. For Na'alehu, Na'alehu Kau, limited portion of Waiohinu Town supplied by the Na'alehu well has been restored. But boil water notice remains in effect. Potable water tanker is located across from Ace Hardware, the Old Star Market area right there in Na'alehu Town, for those that are in need. Again, potable water tanker, the truck there is located across of the Na'alehu Ace Hardware. 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For those in the Discovery Harbor Waiohinu area, again, potable water tanker is located at the Discovery Harbor Clubhouse. Kalai, South Point Kau, hauling water from Pahala to Kalai, South Point Tank. The tank is partially filled but will need to check system for any leaks. Again, these are updates per town there in the district of Kau. For those residents in Upper Mountain View, North Peck Road, Ihope Road tank, hauling water to this tank. In addition, positioned a water buffalo along North Peck Road for community use. That again, for Upper Maunahu Ihui Mountain View, North Peck Road, Ihope Road tank, hauling water to this tank as of yesterday, they say. In addition, positioned a water buffalo along North Peck Road for the community's use.

0: and Pahala. Precautionary boil water notice for Pahala is cancelled as of August 20th. Spigots located on fire hydrant fronting Kau Hospital for Punalu'u residents. Please limit usage to your essential potable needs only. And there's also an emergency standpipe fronting Kau Hospital for ranchers in the Pahala area as well. It will continue to keep you posted for those with internet connection and are able to access our Instagram and Facebook social media handles, KWXXFM. We also shared that information again directly from our Department of Water Supply for areas like Na'alehu, Wai'ohinu, Discovery Harbor, Kalai South Point, Upper Mountain View, Puna, and Pahala, of course, including other areas across our island, Hawi, Kohala. Again, we continue to share that information, those resources with you as it becomes available to us right here live. I gotta make way for G Cruz. That'll do it for me, Ohana. G Cruz through the midday. Ka'ohu is on vacation. So you got Scotty on the weekday coming up at 3. And more of the best in feel-good island music as it's Maoli week this Saturday. Major Reja happening in Hilo Town. So we got Maoli after the break. And until we meet again tomorrow morning, Ohana, be safe. Love you all. Ano ai ko wala hele. Aloha.
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1: 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It's the responsibility we awamo. 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Kamehameha School's admissions policy is to give preference to applicants of Hawaiian ancestry to the extent permitted by law.
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This is a civil defense message. This is a tropical cyclone information update for Monday, August 24th at 6:30 a.m. As of 5 o'clock a.m. this morning, Tropical Depression Moke was located approximately 715 miles southwest of Hilo, moving west at 14 miles per hour and producing winds of up to 35 miles per hour. Moke is expected to remain on its westward track and move away from Hawaii Island and continue to weaken. Although conditions are forecast to improve, parts of Hawaii Island may continue to experience gusty winds and possibly heavy rains and the potential for flooding. Hawaii Island remains on a flood watch through this afternoon. Rainfall of up to 2 to 4 inches may occur in some areas across the windward and southeast slopes of Hawaii Island. This includes the Ko'u District, where grounds may be saturated and areas impacted significantly by Hurricane Lala. Please anticipate possible hazardous road conditions and drive safely. Recovery efforts from Hurricane Lala continue and include power and communications restoration and road and highway repairs and clearing. Motorists are asked to avoid the Ko'u District if possible to allow for area residents to conduct their cleanup and recovery activities without interference and allow for essential road repair operations to be completed effectively and safely. Please continue to monitor local radio broadcasts in your area for official updates and advisories. Thank you for listening and have a safe day. This is your Hawaii County Civil Defense Agency.

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Monday here, August 24th, Monday. All the best Feel Good Island music continues as we get you into the work week here, into the recovery, as we continue with the recovery from Hurricane Lala in parts of Hawaii Island, and of course moving you closer to the Maoli concert weekend this Saturday. Maoli, going to be another major rager this weekend. More Feel Good Island music continues. Kula Mona Kū, Sunrise Smile on KWXX. You've got a light.

0: Love Season, Jay Boog there. We are KWXX, your Feel Good Island Music Station on this August 24th, Monday. It is National Waffle Day today. National Waffle Day. It is Kobe Bryant Day. Kobe Bryant Day. National Knife Day. It is Pluto Demoted Day today on this August 24th. Pluto Demoted. National Peach Pie Day. International Strange Music Day. Strange Music Day. It's National Waffle Day. Have waffles for dinner tonight. Breakfast for dinner tonight. Waffle Day today. We'll be right back. More Feel Good Island Music. Manao Company and Ryan Hirooka right after this.
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this hour. Here's the latest from the newsroom. As of 5 a.m. this morning, Tropical Depression Moke was located approximately 715 miles southwest of Hilo and moving west at 14 miles per hour and producing winds of up to 35 miles per hour. Moke is expected to remain on its westward track and move away from Hawaii Island and continue to weaken. Although conditions are forecasted to improve, parts of Hawaii Island may continue to experience gusty winds and possibly heavy rains and the potential for flooding. Hawaii Island remains on a flood watch through this afternoon. Rainfall of up to 2 to 4 inches may occur in some areas across the windward and southeast slopes of Hawaii Island. This includes Kau District, where grounds may be saturated and areas impacted significantly by Hurricane Lala. Please anticipate possible hazardous road conditions and drive safely. Recovery efforts from Hurricane Lala continue and include power and communications restoration and road and highway repairs and clearing. Motorists are asked to avoid the Kau District if possible to allow for area residents to conduct their cleanup and recovery activities without interference and allow for essential road repair operations to be completed effectively and safely. Hawaii Island police are investigating a serious single-vehicle collision in Mountain View that critically injured a 3-year-old girl. According to the preliminary investigation, a parked Toyota Tacoma was inadvertently shifted into neutral, rolled backward, and struck the child before hitting another parked vehicle and a tree. The child was transported to Hilo Benioff Medical Center and later airlifted to Kapi'olani Medical Center on Oahu for further treatment. The Hawaii State Department of Business, Economic Development, and Tourism recently announced that the seasonally adjusted unemployment rate for July was 2.7% compared to 2.6% in June. In July, 672,500 persons were employed and 18,350 were unemployed for a total seasonally adjusted labor force of 690,900 statewide. Nationally, the seasonally adjusted unemployment rate was 4.1% in July, down from 4.2% in June. The U.S. has reopened a border crossing in Arizona to cattle from Mexico as part of a broader effort by the Trump administration to reduce near-record high beef prices, but economists doubt the move will mean much to prices shoppers see at grocery stores. The U.S. Department of Agriculture has said concerns about the New World screwworm spread lessened enough to allow Mexican cattle to cross the border at Douglas, Arizona, starting today. While Mexico has traditionally exported 1.1 million head of cattle a year to the U.S., economists say the biggest problem is that the U.S. cattle herd is the smallest in 75 years. Scientists have long warned that the world will experience more intense extreme weather events like heat waves, storms, floods, and droughts as long as we continue to use gas, oil, and coal at our current pace. Those fossil fuels release greenhouse gases which go up into the atmosphere and heat the planet, which scrambles ecosystems and weather patterns. Still, massive climate events, extremes beyond anything we have seen in modern history, have mostly been thought of as fiction. Often been the plots of action movies. Today, such extremes of extremes are discussed as a possibility, even an inevitability that should be taken seriously and prepared for. Spider-Man Brand New Day continues to dominate the box office, holding the top spot for the fourth weekend. It added $39 million from 4,006 theaters in the U.S. and Canada, bringing its North American total to over $854.9 million. This puts it on track to surpass Avengers Endgame as the second highest grossing domestic release ever. The Odyssey became Christopher Nolan's highest grossing film, adding $19.5 million domestically and $68 million internationally. Meanwhile, Insidious, Out of the Further, earned $25.3 million. And Mutiny, starring Jason Statham, opened with $7.5 million. The summer box office has reached $4.4 billion in North America. Taking a look at your weather, got that online at kwxx.com. We got going on in East Hawaii, overcast with showers, trades 5 to 10 miles per hour. Overcast with showers tonight, light and variable winds, lows near 74 degrees in East Hawaii, partly cloudy early, and occasional showers into the afternoon, trades 10 to 15 miles per hour. Partly cloudy tonight, trades 5 to 10, and lows near 78 degrees. Currently, fair skies 87 in Kailua Kona, and light rain 78 in Hilo. 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

0: It's Kolohekai when the rain falls. 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That's on the way. 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All the best classic feel-good island music. All right here. We'll be right back. Quick break with Kanaka Faia and Brotherhoods after this.
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10: Aloha, this is Stan Lawrence from Orchid Land Surf Shop, reporting from Hilo Bay with the Doc Hine. KWXX island-wide surf update for this Monday, August 24th. Small craft advisories remain in effect for all Hawaiian waters exposed to the northeast trade winds of 15 to 25 knots. Surf here on the northeast shore, it's 3 to 5 feet. Beach breaks and points up Hamakua and North Kohala, 2 to 4 feet. The northwest is flat to a foot. Southwest shore, 2 to 3. And the southeast shore, 4 to 6 feet. A 0.1 low tide was at 6:30 this morning. A 2.6 high tide rolls in at 1:54 this afternoon. Your sunset, 6:42. Tomorrow sunrise, 6:03 a.m. The 37th annual Quicksilver Big Island Pro-Am Surf Trials are on tap for September 5th and 6th at Honolii, waves permitting. 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That's the Doc Hine Orchid Land Surf Update. 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

0: Kanaka Faya and Brado Hood's there. 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
1: 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Moke is expected to remain on its westward track and move away from Hawaii Island and continue to weaken. Although conditions are forecast to improve, parts of Hawaii Island may continue to experience gusty winds and possibly heavy rains and the potential for flooding. Hawaii Island remains on a flood watch through this afternoon. Rainfall of up to 2 to 4 inches may occur in some areas.

0: across the windward and southeast slopes of Hawaii Island. This includes the Ko'u District, where grounds may be saturated and areas impacted significantly by Hurricane Lala. Please anticipate possible hazardous road conditions and drive safely. Recovery efforts from Hurricane Lala continue and include power and communications restoration and road and highway repairs and clearing. Motorists are asked to avoid the Ko'u District if possible to allow for area residents to conduct their cleanup and recovery activities without interference and allow for essential road repair operations to be completed effectively and safely. 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This is your Hawaii County Civil Defense Agency.
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playing all the best feel good island music, the Green titles. 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There's a growing trend of parents naming their kids after weapons. We'll talk about that coming up. Crazy real world headline. 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

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We'll be right back. More Feel Good Island music, Anuhea and Kai Boy, right after this.

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We are KWXX. Noah there from Kai Boy, Drew Daniels, and Jay Lava. Right now, news update. We check back in with our news, and our news all brought to you by Cafe Pesto. 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Here's the latest from the newsroom. As of 5 a.m. this morning, Tropical Depression Moke was located approximately 715 miles southwest of Hilo and moving west at 14 miles per hour and producing winds of up to 35 miles per hour. Moke is expected to remain on its westward track and move away from Hawaii Island and continue to weaken. Although conditions are forecasted to improve, parts of Hawaii Island may continue to experience gusty winds and possibly heavy rains and the potential for flooding. Hawaii Island remains on a flood watch through this afternoon. Rainfall of up to 2 to 4 inches may occur in some areas across the windward and southeast slopes of Hawaii Island. This includes Kau District, where grounds may be saturated and areas impacted significantly by Hurricane Lala. Please anticipate possible hazardous road conditions and drive safely. Recovery efforts from Hurricane Lala continue and include power and communications restoration and road and highway repairs and clearing. Motorists are asked to avoid the Kau District if possible to allow for area residents to conduct their cleanup and recovery activities without interference and allow for essential road repair operations to be completed effectively and safely. Hawaii Island police are investigating a serious single-vehicle collision in Mountain View that critically injured a 3-year-old girl. According to the preliminary investigation, a parked Toyota Tacoma was inadvertently shifted into neutral, rolled backward, and struck the child before hitting another parked vehicle and a tree. The child was transported to Hilo Benioff Medical Center and later airlifted to Kapi'olani Medical Center on Oahu for further treatment. The Hawaii State Department of Business, Economic Development, and Tourism recently announced that the seasonally adjusted unemployment rate for July was 2.7% compared to 2.6% in June. In July, 672,500 persons were employed and 18,350 were unemployed for a total seasonally adjusted labor force of 690,900 statewide. Nationally, the seasonally adjusted unemployment rate was 4.1% in July, down from 4.2% in June. The U.S. has reopened a border crossing in Arizona to cattle from Mexico as part of a broader effort by the Trump administration to reduce near-record high beef prices, but economists doubt the move will mean much to prices shoppers see at grocery stores. The U.S. Department of Agriculture has said concerns about the New World screwworm spread lessened enough to allow Mexican cattle to cross the border at Douglas, Arizona, starting today. While Mexico has traditionally exported 1.1 million head of cattle a year to the U.S., economists say the biggest problem is that the U.S. cattle herd is the smallest in 75 years. Scientists have long warned that the world will experience more intense extreme weather events like heat waves, storms, floods, and droughts as long as we continue to use gas, oil, and coal at our current pace. Those fossil fuels release greenhouse gases which go up into the atmosphere and heat the planet, which scrambles ecosystems and weather patterns. Still, massive climate events, extremes beyond anything we have seen in modern history, have mostly been thought of as fiction, often been the plots of action movies. Today, such extremes of extremes are discussed as a possibility, even an inevitability that should be taken seriously and prepared for. Spider-Man: A Brand New Day continues to dominate the box office, holding the top spot for the fourth weekend. It added $39 million from 4,006 theaters in the U.S. and Canada, bringing its North American total to over $854.9 million. This puts it on track to surpass Avengers: Endgame as the second highest grossing domestic release ever. The Odyssey became Christopher Nolan's highest grossing film, adding $19.5 million domestically and $68 million internationally. Meanwhile, Insidious, Out of the Further, earned $25.3 million, and Mutiny, starring Jason Statham, opened with 7

$4.5 million. The summer box office has reached $4.4 billion in North America. 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West Hawaii, partly cloudy early. You got occasional showers into the afternoon, trades 10 to 15 miles per hour. Partly cloudy tonight, trades 5 to 10. Lows near 78 degrees in East Hawaii, overcast with showers, trades 5 to 10 miles per hour. Overcast with showers tonight, you got light and variable winds, lows near 74 degrees. Currently, fair skies, 87 in Kailua Kona, and overcast skies, 78, light showers in Hilo. 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

Love is meant to be nice. Ookla the Mock there. We are KWXX over at KB Extreme. 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

0: right after this.
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0: Fiji and Trevi Fale, sincerely, we are KWXX. Coming up later, crazy real world headline. There's a growing trend of parents naming their kids after weapons. We'll talk about it all right here. Crazy real world headline. 150 full story, getting you set for another great concert event. 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We'll be right back, Kendra and Hiawatha, after this.
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2: Ooh, happy Aloha Monday, Kako. It's Cousin Kuehu of the Breakfast Luau. We say congrats to our Akamai winners of the morning, Billamore Tagaka, Lakeisha Victorino Hose. Billamore knew that today we celebrate the life and legacy of Duke Paoa Kahanamoku, our Hawaiian athlete and Olympian. 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
4: Aloha, this is Stan Lawrence from Orchid Land Surf Shop, reporting from Hilo Bay with the Dakine. KWXX, island-wide surf update for this Monday, August 24th. Small craft advisories remain in effect for all Hawaiian waters exposed to the northeast trade winds of 15 to 25 knots. Surf here on the northeast shore, it's 3 to 5 feet. Beach breaks and points up Hamakua and North Kohala, 2 to 4 feet. The northwest is flat to a foot, southwest shore 2 to 3, and the southeast shore 4 to 6 feet. A 0.1 low tide was at 6:30 this morning. A 2.6 high tide rolls in at 1:54 this afternoon. Your sunset 6:42, tomorrow sunrise 6:03 a.m. The 37th annual Quicksilver Big Island Pro-Am Surf Trials are on tap for September 5th and 6th at Honolii, waves permitting. 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And Orchid Land Surf is open today till 5 p.m. Have a great Monday. 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

0: Iwata. 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
1: This is a civil defense message. This is a tropical cyclone information update for Monday, August 24th at 6:30 a.m. As of 5 o'clock a.m. this morning, Tropical Depression Moke was located approximately 715 miles southwest of Hilo, moving west at 14 miles per hour and producing winds of up to 35 miles per hour. Moke is expected to remain on its westward track and move away from Hawaii Island and continue to weaken. Although conditions are forecast to improve, parts of Hawaii Island may continue to experience gusty winds and possibly heavy rains and the potential for flooding. Hawaii Island remains on a flood watch through this afternoon. Rainfall of up to 2 to 4 inches may occur in some areas across the windward and southeast slopes of Hawaii Island. This includes the Ko'u District, where grounds may be saturated and areas impacted significantly by Hurricane Lala. Please anticipate possible hazardous road conditions and drive safely. Recovery efforts from Hurricane Lala continue and include power and communications restoration and road and highway repairs and clearing. Motorists are asked to avoid the Ko'u District if possible to allow for area residents to conduct their cleanup and recovery activities without interference and allow for essential road repair operations to be completed effectively and

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Coming up in just a little bit here, we'll run down the list for the Vibrant Hawaii's points of distribution today. Schedule for today for the hot meal points of distribution. 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

hawaii.org to get the full list. Also, they've created a drop-off donation list as well, all at vibranthawaii.com. 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Because cleanup's still in progress. So drop them off at designated drop-off locations, and then they'll just get the needed supplies to the different points of distribution. So again, go to vibranthawaii.org. But we'll run down the points of distribution list coming up in just a little bit here as we get you back to more Feel Good Island music. Harold Kama Jr. on KWXX.

0: Classic feel good island music with Bronakuule. Kilkaha's own Simply Said there. We're getting ready for another major Raja, and it is happening this weekend. Ray Jr., the Grand Ani Loa Hotel and KWXX bringing you Maoli live in concert this Saturday, all at the Ho'olulu Complex in Hilo. Tickets are on sale now at tmrevents.net. You can also get room ticket packages through the Grand Ani Loa Hotel. Maoli live in concert guaranteed to be another major Raja this weekend. All right, running down the points of distribution, all with Vibrant Hawaii, Hui Mau Hub in Hamakua, and that's in Pa'owilo. Hot meals starting at 4 o'clock today while supplies last. Ko Education Center on Plumeria Street in Honoka'a, and hot meals starting at 4 o'clock. Leilani Community Center on Moku Street, hot meals starting at 4 o'clock. You have Na'olehu Hongwanji hot meals, and that's been the big hub there in Na'olehu for all different kinds of supplies, including water. And 4 o'clock for hot meals until supplies run out there. At Pahala Community Center, 4 o'clock hot meals. You got St. Augustine's Episcopal Church, North Kohala, 4:30 hot meals starts. And Waiohinu Hub behind Wang Yuen Store in Kau there, hot meals starting at 5 o'clock while supplies last. All right, those are your points of distribution today. Again, go to Vibrant Hawaii. .org for the full list there, and they also have the full list of drop-off locations as well. Just don't pack up your car and drive to Kau. No, there's a lot of areas around Hawaii Island that still no power, still no water, so go to that just drop-off list and drop your things off there. We're just trying to keep people off the roadways so the cleanup crews can continue the recovery process. Quick break. We'll be right back. Bubba B and Ekolu right after this.
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All with our news. Here's the latest from the newsroom. As of 5 a.m. this morning, Tropical Depression Moke was located approximately 715 miles southwest of Hilo and moving west at 14 miles per hour and producing winds of up to 35 miles per hour. Moke is expected to remain on its westward track and move away from Hawaii Island and continue to weaken. Although conditions are forecasted to improve, parts of Hawaii Island may continue to experience gusty winds and possibly heavy rains and the potential for flooding. Hawaii Island remains on a flood watch through this afternoon. Rainfall of up to 2 to 4 inches may occur in some areas across the windward and southeast slopes of Hawaii Island. This includes Kau District, where grounds may be saturated and areas impacted significantly by Hurricane Lala. Please anticipate possible hazardous road conditions and drive safely. Recovery efforts from Hurricane Lala continue and include power and communications restoration and road and highway repairs and clearing. Motorists are asked to avoid the Kau District if possible to allow for area residents to conduct their cleanup and recovery activities without interference and allow for essential road repair operations to be completed effectively and safely. Hawaii Island police are investigating a serious single vehicle collision in Mountain View that critically injured a 3-year-old girl. According to the preliminary investigation, a parked Toyota Tacoma was inadvertently shifted into neutral, rolled backward and struck the child before hitting another parked vehicle and a tree. The child was transported to Hilo Benioff Medical Center and later airlifted to Kapi'olani Medical Center on Oahu for further treatment. The Hawaii State Department of Business, Economic Development, and Tourism recently announced that the seasonally adjusted unemployment rate for July was 2.7% compared to 2.6% in June. In July, 672,500 persons were employed and 18,350 were unemployed for a total seasonally adjusted labor force of 690,900 statewide. Nationally, the seasonally adjusted unemployment rate was 4.1% in July, down from 4.2% in June. The U.S. has reopened a border crossing in Arizona to cattle from Mexico as part of a broader effort by the Trump administration to reduce near-record high beef prices, but economists doubt the move will mean much to prices shoppers see at grocery stores. The U.S. Department of Agriculture has said concerns about the New World screwworm spread lessened enough to allow Mexican cattle to cross the border at Douglas, Arizona, starting today. While Mexico has traditionally exported 1.1 million head of cattle a year to the U.S., economists say the biggest problem is that the U.S. cattle herd is the smallest in 75 years. Scientists have long warned that the world will experience more intense extreme weather events like heat waves, storms, floods, and droughts as long as we continue to use gas, oil, and coal at our current pace. Those fossil fuels release greenhouse gases which go up into the atmosphere and heat the planet, which scrambles ecosystems and weather patterns. Still, massive climate events, extremes beyond anything we have seen in modern history, have mostly been thought of as fiction. Often been the plots of action movies. Today, such extremes are discussed as a possibility, even an inevitability that should be taken seriously and prepared for. Spider-Man Brand New Day continues to dominate the box office, holding the top spot for the fourth weekend. It added $39 million from 4,006 theaters in the U.S. and Canada, bringing its North American total to over $854.9 million. This puts it on track to surpass Avengers Endgame as the second highest grossing domestic release ever. The Odyssey became Christopher Nolan's highest grossing film, adding $19.5 million domestically and $68 million internationally. Meanwhile, Insidious, Out of the Further, earned $25.3 million, and Mutiny, starring Jason Statham, opened with $7.5 million. The summer box office has reached $4.4 billion in North America. Taking a look at your forecast going on,

All today in East Hawaii, overcast with showers throughout the day. Trades 5 to 10 miles per hour. Overcast with showers tonight. Light and variable winds. Lows near 74 degrees expected. In West Hawaii, partly cloudy skies early with occasional showers into the afternoon here. Trades 10 to 15 miles per hour. Partly cloudy tonight. Trades 5 to 10 miles per hour. And lows near 78 degrees. Currently, we got fair skies, 87 in Kailua Kona, and light rain overcast in Hilo. 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
1: Okunainoa, where are we going? 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

0: Flair is a very powerful symbol and inspiration that represents the greatness of our culture that helps us get there. But I think getting there really is up to us as a people that recognize the importance of the strength of our culture and also at the same time be very clear about where we want to go. The canoe can help us get there, but we have to decide on the destination.
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Fiji, Chan of the Islands. We are KWXX. Coming up later, this time next hour, crazy real world headline. All brought to you by Hilo Burger Joint and Kadota Liquor. There's a growing trend of parents naming their kids after weapons. We'll talk about it coming up. Crazy real world headline. Guy Cruz, me and Julio rounding out your lunch hour after this.

0: after this.
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Aloha, this is Stan Lawrence from Orchid Land Surf Shop, reporting from Hilo Bay with the Doc Hine. KWXX Island-wide surf update for this Monday, August 24th. Small craft advisories remain in effect for all Hawaiian waters exposed to the northeast trade winds of 15 to 25 knots. Surf here on the northeast shore, it's 3 to 5 feet. Beach breaks and points up Hamakua and North Kohala, 2 to 4 feet. The northwest is flat to a foot, southwest shore 2 to 3, and the southeast shore 4 to 6 feet. A 0.1 low tide was at 6:30 this morning. A 2.6 high tide rolls in at 1:54 this afternoon. Your sunset 6:42, tomorrow sunrise 6:03 a.m. The 37th annual Quicksilver Big Island Pro-Am Surf Trials are on tap for September 5th and 6th at Honolii, waves permitting. 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
1: This is a civil defense message. This is a tropical cyclone information update for Monday, August 24th at 6:30 a.m. As of 5 o'clock a.m. this morning, Tropical Depression Moke was located approximately 715 miles southwest of Hilo, moving west at 14 miles per hour and producing winds of up to 35 miles per hour. Moke is expected to remain on its westward track and move away from Hawaii Island and continue to weaken. Although conditions are forecast to improve, parts of Hawaii Island may continue to experience gusty winds and possibly heavy rains and the potential for flooding. Hawaii Island remains on a flood watch through this afternoon. Rainfall of up to 2 to 4 inches may occur in some areas across the windward and southeast slopes of Hawaii Island. This includes the Ko'u District, where grounds may be saturated and areas impacted significantly by Hurricane Lala. Please anticipate possible hazardous road conditions and drive safely. Recovery efforts from Hurricane Lala continue and include power and communications restoration and road and highway repairs and clearing. Motorists are asked to avoid the Ko'u District if possible to allow for area residents to conduct their cleanup.

0: and recovery activities without interference and allow for essential road repair operations to be completed effectively and safely. Please continue to monitor local radio broadcasts in your area for official updates and advisories. 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This is your Hawaii County Civil Defense Agency.
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Maoli and Kabaka Pyramid, as we get to set to see them this weekend. Maoli live in concert with Ray Jr., the Grand Anilo Hotel, and KWXX. 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Crazy Real World headline coming up later this hour, 1:50, brought to you by Hilo Burger Joint and Kododa Liquor. There's a growing trend of parents naming their kids after weapons. We'll talk about it all right here. Maka Gallinger now and Petroglyph, I Need a Lift on KWXX.

0: Holly Buds and Jay Book there all night. We are KWXX, broadcasting live from our Hilo studios at 1145 Kilo Avenue, Kona Studios, top floor, Lonnie Hall Professional Center, right next door to KB Extreme, where they are the coolest place to escape the heat. Eat, drink, bowl, sing, play, all under one air-conditioned roof. Have some fun and grab some Mono Grinds from Chubby's Diner, all at KB Extreme, Hawaii's premier entertainment center. We'll be right back. The Brown Boys and Strings after this.
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Here's the latest from the newsroom. Hawaii Island police are investigating a serious single-vehicle collision in Mountain View that critically injured a 3-year-old girl. According to the preliminary investigation, a parked Toyota Tacoma was inadvertently shifted into neutral, rolled backward, and struck the child before hitting another parked vehicle and a tree. The child was transported to Hilo Benioff Medical Center and later airlifted to Kapi'olani Medical Center on Oahu for further treatment. Growing numbers of U.S. universities are trimming class requirements so students can complete their bachelor's degree in 3 years instead of the typical 4. Accreditors initially balked at such reduced credit programs. Now more than half of U.S. states have at least one such program, and more are in the pipeline. Advocates say these programs are a solution to the college affordability crisis and a godsend to non-traditional students. Critics, however, worry that they'll narrow what students learn too much, confuse employers, limit graduate school options, and create headaches in fields that require state licenses. Here in Hawaii, Hawaii Pacific University offers 3-year degrees. After trade negotiations crumbled at the 11th hour, President Donald Trump's 50% tariffs on scores of Canadian imports kicked in over the weekend. The new levies that went into effect Saturday are expected to affect roughly $20 billion of Canadian goods, ranging from hockey sticks to agricultural products. Canada's Prime Minister Mark Carney quickly promised dollar-for-dollar retaliatory measures starting September 8th. No further talks between the two countries are scheduled, and additional threats have piled up in the meantime. The latest escalation between the two countries plunges them deeper into a trade war that have kept both sides of the border on edge. The Supreme Court is siding with the Trump administration in a case over President Donald Trump's executive order restricting mail-in voting, though it remains unclear how much can be implemented before the fast-approaching midterm elections. The U.S. Postal Service laid out its plan for implementing the order last week, but time is running short to impose major changes. The court's 3 liberal-leaning justices dissented. The decision also appears to leave room for additional court challenges that could further slow Trump's order calling for delivery of mail ballots only to people on federal government-created lists. And finally, scientists have long warned that the world will experience more intense extreme weather events like heat waves, storms, floods, and droughts as long as we continue to use gas, oil, and coal at our current pace. Those fossil fuels release greenhouse gases, which go up into the atmosphere and heat the planet, which scrambles ecosystems and weather patterns. Still, massive climate events, extremes beyond anything we have seen in modern history, have mostly been thought of as fiction, often been the plots of action movies. Today, such extremes of extremes are discussed as a possibility, even an inevitability, that should be taken seriously and prepared for.

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Always aloha, always ono, sometimes ahi. There's a growing trend of parents naming their kids after weapons, apparently. There are hundreds of places where new parents can get inspiration for their names for their new babies. Over recent years, one of those sources of inspiration has become weapons. Starting in the 2000s, Nameberry's Sophie Kim says weapon-inspired names like Wesson, Caliber, Shooter, and Trigger started to show themselves regularly. In recent years, a few dozen parents decided to add names like Mace, Beretta, Remington, and Dagger to the mix as well. Experts in social trends say those names can be more common in rural areas, and their frequency tends to ebb and flow as times change. Growing trend of parents naming their kids after weapons. Crazy real world headline today. 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
4: Aloha, this is Stan Lawrence from Orchid Land Surf Shop, reporting from Hilo Bay with the Dakine KWXX Island-Wide Surf Update for this Monday, August 24th. Small craft advisories remain in effect for all Hawaiian waters exposed to the northeast trade winds of 15 to 25 knots. Surf here on the northeast shore, it's 3 to 5 feet. Beach breaks and points up Hamakua and North Kohala, 2 to 4 feet. The northwest is flat to a foot, southwest shore 2 to 3, and the southeast shore 4 to 6 feet. A 0.1 low tide was at 6:30 this morning. A 2.6 high tide rose in at 1:54 this afternoon. Your sunset 6:42, tomorrow sunrise 6:03 a.m. The 37th annual Quicksilver Big Island Pro-Am Surf Trials are on tap for September 5th and 6th at Honolii, waves permitting. 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